0: Yeah, no. Immediately, no. That no. Did you go see it in the theaters or was it at home?
1: No, actually, my older brother made me watch it at home. I was about 10 years old.
0: Aw, your brother's foul for that.
2: Yeah, and the thing is that they made it look realistic, right? They made it look kind of like reality TV almost.
1: I'm not sure if it's based on the true story, but I think it was.
0: One thing about me is that if I'm watching a horror movie and before it even starts, it says based on true events, I'm out.
2: That's it.
0: I'm out. Yeah. I want my refund. Uh-huh. I don't even want to watch this. Yeah. I just want to go home. If anything, I'm watching a kid's movie. Like, I don't want to watch anything.
3: Isn't Annabelle one of those movies?
0: Yes, The Conjuring.
3: Based on a true story?
0: Yeah. It is. Nah, okay. I'm out. Yeah. Immediately, no. 866-246-8923. What movie scared the crap out of you when you were younger? Nico Blitz, back in the mix. Let's get to it.
4: Yo, we got Boss Man D-Lo on the way and Tommy Richmond right now, though. K-Dot, it's Real 923. Let's go.
0: Yeah. I am

0: Yo, that's new music. Boss Man D'Lo, Motion Party. Yes. Nico Bliss, you were feeling that over there.
1: I love that one, man. That one just keeps the vibes going. Speaking of the vibes, man, Shoreline Mafia on the way, K-Dot, and also some new Swae Lee on the way.
0: Yep, that's right. It's Real 923 LA's new home for hip-hop. And beat Cartana 866-246-8923 when you hear Rack City by Tyga to go see Fabolous and Tyga.
1: Right.
0: Plus a two-night hotel stay in Vegas. Right now we're in the middle of the Cruise Show Question of the Day. What movie scared the crap out of you when you were younger? 866-246-8923.
2: It was called Trilogy of Terror.
0: Trilogy of Terror. I don't think I've ever heard of that one. What was it about?
2: I think I was so young, but it was like this little thing that's coming out the suitcase trying to cut itself, and it was going, yeah.
3: Oh, yeah.
0: Oh, my gosh.
3: I looked it up online right now. Yeah, you're right. That is a scary monster. Yeah, for sure.
2: Yes. I was very young at that time.
0: Did you watch it at home? Like, because if you were so young.
2: At home, we only had one TV. Upstairs was dark, and they scared the mess out of me to watch that. Yeah.
0: What's your name? What city are you from?
2: I'm from Rancho Cucamonga, California.
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The artist that mostly influenced my sound and career is probably Brandy. She's the vocal Bible. I'm not arguing with nobody about nothing Brandy related. That is my goat.

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0: It's Road 923, LA's new home for hip-hop. You're still listening out for Rack City by Tyga. 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
0: All right, so today's Jackie's Jackass goes out to Pasadena's finest, Pasadena PD.
1: Okay.
0: So apparently, there was a video that was released. This incident happened last September, but just recently they released the footage.
7: Okay.
0: There was these two squad cars, and they were both in the garage. I guess they were all coming back to the station. And a squad car pulled up to another squad car, and jokingly, another police officer pulled his gun on the approaching squad car.
7: All right.
0: So then he puts they laugh it off. He puts his gun back in his holster. Then the officer that we can't see that's inside the squad car pulls out his gun. Gun goes off.
1: What?
7: Oh my goodness.
0: Blasts through the windshield and hits his fellow officer in the shoulder.
7: That's what they get for trying to do the Spider-Man meme.
0: That's exactly what I'm saying. It's like, bro. So the police chief ended up saying like, oh, this was all horseplay, blah, blah, blah.
8: Horseplay with guns?
0: Exactly. You gonna tell me that two grown-ass men who have a badge are going to be playing like this?
1: Yeah, they're at work, right?
0: They're at work. Yeah. They're on the clock.
1: That's crazy, man.
8: We've all seen Superbad, right?
1: Yeah.
0: Yes, exactly.
8: It's got to be those two cops from Superbad, bro.
0: No, literally. I mean, the officer that was shot has since recovered, so that's great. Good. Disciplinary action has been taken, pero that's why they're both today's Jackie's Jackass. Absolutely insane. Nico Blitz, what else we got coming up?
7: Yo, we got some new French Montana on the way and also some K-Don Lefty gunplay. Right now, though, Swae Lee and Janae Aiko. This one's called Mural Man. Well, not Mural Man, just Mural. It's real names. Let's go.

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0: Yo, that song reminds me of Lock and Key for some reason.
1: Oh, what? Yeah, dang, taking it back. Okay.
0: I'm just saying, yo, if you know, you know, you should be calling right now. 866-246-8923. Nico Blitz, what else we got coming up?
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0: to 3 LA's new home for hip-hop, Bree from South Central. 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
0: Congrats, Bree.
1: Thank you. Woo-hoo. I choose cruise.
0: Baby, what other music you got coming up?
3: All right.
0: Silence. Well, silence.
3: I mean, we got Dr. Dre on deck and some Ye right now, though. Rihanna and Drake, work. It's real nice. Oh,

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0: Jeff Garcia Sporzu and DJ Leslie are in right here. Nico Bliss, what else we got coming up? Oh, my bad. Hold up. Right here. Okay, there you are.
1: Yeah, we got the microphone up now.
0: My bad.
1: Slaps on deck. Everybody's masked off. And also Panda.
0: Yo.
1: I hope y'all heard that.
0: Wait, one more time. One more time for the
1: Euphoria,
0: people.
1: Euphoria, mask off, and Panda.
0: Okay, my bad.
1: Amongst
0: Damn.
1: Other things.
0: My bad. Damn. Damn.
2: Damn, baby.
1: It was so nice, I gotta say it twice.
0: All right, here's your chance to go to the iHeart Music Festival before you can even buy your tickets, hotel, and airfare. Let's get it. Real nice.

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0: 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The Cruz Show. I'm your girl, Jackie Ramirez. Nico Blitz is in the mix. Jeff Garcia, sports dude. What up?
1: Yes, Cruz is out today. He's feeling sicky. Mm-hmm. And we're holding it down for him, man. Rick Ross has been getting clowned on the internet, man.
0: ¿Por qué?
1: Someone saw him flying to Colombia on Frontier Airlines.
0: What's wrong with
1: so
0: that, though?
1: So they're kind of clowning. Well, now Frontier is the brand new...
0: Spirit?
1: Spirit, yeah.
0: Wow.
1: Frontier is a brand new Spirit. So they thought... You know, Rick Ross is down bad, but he reminded everybody in a post today that his personal private jet is getting updated with Starlink.
0: What's Starlink?
1: That's Wi-Fi from satellite. That's Elon Musk's joint.
0: Ah.
1: And it costs over $500,000 to get that on a plane. So, he told everybody basically shut up with a nice little brag right there.
0: Right.
1: You know?
0: But where was he going anyway on that flight?
1: He was
0: going
1: to go see Trick Daddy and Ball Greasy over there in Colombia. God knows what they're doing down there or what they're bringing back.
0: I have a feeling. But, that's neither here nor there.
1: Yeah, that's neither here nor there. And by the way, if you're looking for a free meal tonight, go with one of the homies to Chipotle. Buy one, get one free tonight if you're wearing a soccer jersey. Any soccer jersey, any Chipotle, make sure you knock it out tonight on the first night of the World Cup.
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0: 923 LA's new home for hip hop, the Bootleg Kev Show, holding it down with James Andre Jefferson.
1: Jr. What a dope, bro.
0: Yes, sir. Man, I don't know if you saw this, James. I'm pretty excited. Jay-Z, LA.
1: Oh, yeah.
0: In October.
1: Come on.
0: SoFi Stadium?
1: I'm telling you, he doing the Super Bowl.
0: I hope so, man. Anyway, welcome to the show, Los Angeles. Coming up, let's do some Chingy Gunna. Also, Boss Man D-Lo, welcome to everybody who's in town.

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1: 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Yes, AGs. 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He on the ground. 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

0: to nothing. 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Like, what do I know? And in my whole life, I've been making music about Sophie. I ended up liking that music because I was recording music for a little minute. I wasn't liking anything I was recording. Yeah. Started doing some shit about Sophie, and I'm like, man, it's hard. I love it. And it just got me back in the mood, and I was like, f*** it, Sophie, son.
1: Also, OT found out one of his old managers stole over six figures from him. He talked about what happened after finding that out.
0: I immediately whooped his ass. Why am I going to sue you? Like, I'm never even going to see that money anyways. I'd rather just get some skin, call it a day.
1: And I asked him about if he wasn't rapping, because he's flirted with the idea of retiring, what he would do.
0: Yeah, I really want to open my nail salon.
2: Do a nail salon?
0: Yeah.
2: Yeah, like a bar. I think you had a good idea. Have liquor.
0: Well, yeah.
2: If you get a mani pedi, we're going to get you drunk.
0: Yeah, you get your, as long as you're getting your feet or your nails done. I mean, any nail. You, as long as you're getting your nails done, I'm going to doing one.
1: A Mexican OT nail salon where you can get drunk at. Would you go get your nails done there?
3: No, I ain't getting my nails done. I'd do them myself.
1: So shout out to Mexican OT, man. Of course, you can watch that full interview on the YouTube channel. Hit subscribe. Coming up, we got the Daily Hate. Keep it locked.

0: with iHeartRadio. The artist that mostly influenced my sound and career is probably Brandy. She's the vocal Bible. I'm not arguing with nobody about nothing Brandy related. That is my goat.
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0: 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The Bootleg Cav Show holding it down. That's James Andre Jefferson Jr.
1: What a dope, bro.
0: The Daily Hate is coming up, Los Angeles. If you got something you want to hate on, leave a voicemail right now, 877-817-2888. Call us. Tell us what's got you pissed off. James, what are you hating on?
1: I'm hating on LA Fitness because they towed my car. They said they made an announcement. How was I supposed to hear an announcement when I got headphones on like everybody else?
0: While we're at it, I'm hating on 24-Hour Fitness for being just the most disgusting restroom in America. The one in Burbank is absolutely, it is the worst. There are restrooms in Skid Row inside of tents that are cleaner than the one at the 24-Hour Fitness.
1: It pretty much looks like when you use the bathroom right after, right?
0: Anyway, stay by your radio, man. The Daily Hate's coming up. Get your calls in. Let's do this one right here, man. That Janice STFU.

0: Yeah, my boulet hate for the day is how these McDonald's workers come to work and don't even want to be here. Like, man, just go find you another job, man. It's not that serious. It's just McDonald's. Like, God dang, you act like this Burger King or something. I'm not having it my way. Man, go find y'all another job. It's more pleasant jobs than y'all to be stuck around your face hanging.
1: Yeah, look, man, shout out to McDonald's. We love the Golden Arches over here, but look, you gotta love your job.
2: No, you don't. You ain't gotta love your job.
1: That's when you
2: just clock in, pay them bills.
1: You don't love your job, you're gonna mess up my order.
2: Well, yeah, hey, go to a 5-star restaurant if you need to see some people smiling.
1: What are you hating on? 877-817-2888. New Kanye is on the way. We're gonna break that down after this. French Max B, Ever Since You Left Me, it's Real 92.3.

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0: The Boulay Kev Show, man. That's James Andre Jefferson Jr.
1: What a do, boo?
0: Yay. He's getting ready for the stadium show in Tampa at the end of the month. He is dropping a deluxe version of his new album, Boulay,
1: on
0: June 19th. Now, he has released the first single from the deluxe, and the music video is quite interesting. It is directed by his wife, Bianca. What is going on in this video, James?
1: They pour milk on her. You know, Kanye got to pour milk on her.
0: And it's kind of weird. There's a cow. He's pouring half a gallon of milk on his wife.
1: It I don't know what's going on. Is at this point. You got to sell these albums.
0: Stay by your radio. Coming up next, we got the No Cap News on the way.

0: The Bootleg Cap Show, the No Cap News Report is on the way. James finds the craziest stories in the world, and we break them down. What you got?
1: For the last 3 years, I've been saying AI is the devil. How'd you know I was going to say that? Mm-hmm. But anyway, the fight is getting interesting because religion is finally fighting back.
0: All right, we're going to talk about that up next.

She make me feel so good. Better than I would by myself, or if I was with somebody else. You don't understand. She make the people say yeah, yeah.

0: hip-hop. Time for the No Cap News right now. What's up, James?
1: Hey, this North Carolina software engineer might save America because he's the first person to get something that I love. He has become the first person in the United States to secure a formal workplace religion exemption from using artificial intelligence, so he's not forced to use AI. So he wants to use his hands. He don't want to use the AI stuff anymore. And employment lawyers are coming out to say this is going to bring more people asking for the same type of exemption.
0: So you could get religious exemption at work from using AI. Now, why? I don't understand the religious correlation to
1: AI. Because it's the devil. I've been telling you how you don't understand it. You've been sitting next to a motherfucker that's been telling you this whole time.
0: Well, I'm curious. Is this guy a Christian? Is he Muslim? Is he Buddhist? Like, what religion is he using to essentially get out of using AI at work? I'm just curious.
1: Look, one of the religions, I don't know, he might be Scientologist. Whatever it is against AI.
0: All right. Well, listen, stay by your radio. Coming up next, let's talk about a man. What is a weird beauty routine that you use? Because somebody we know has put a food product in their hair.
1: Oh, Lord.
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0: talk about it, man. Shout out to my wife. She has the longest hair in the world. She hasn't had a haircut in I don't know how long.
1: Okay, what's she doing to keep that?
0: Well, she just tried some new methods to condition her hair that included her using mayonnaise.
1: Oh, I thought the Latina was rubbing into you, so you bringing the white in her life.
0: So I didn't know that mayonnaise in your hair is like a normal thing.
1: No, it's not a normal
0: thing.
1: It is.
0: I literally,
1: just
0: because
1: your
0: thing.
1: Wife do it don't make it normal. Just because it's a thing on YouTube don't mean everyone's doing it. It's not normal.
0: It's nothing she's done on a regular basis, but she tried it, and her hair's glowing.
1: I bet you like the smell of mayonnaise on her hair, huh?
0: She washed it out.
1: Okay, I see what you got. You got a little mayo kink going on.
0: Not all white people are into mayonnaise.
1: Do you like mayonnaise? Yes or no?
0: I do.
1: Okay, then what are we talking about?
0: Do you like mayonnaise?
1: Hell no. I like put some mustard on my turkey sandwich.
0: Anyway, look, 877-817-2888. Let's talk about it. Do you have an unconventional beauty routine that you do? All right? I mean, look. James talked about a lady who used salmon sperm in his no-cap news report.
1: 100%.
0: On her face.
1: It was celebrities all over California.
0: Yeah, there's so many things people do to up their beauty, man. Do you have a unique beauty routine? Tell us about it. 877-817-2888 is the number. Get at us.
2: Yeah. Yeah. Yeah. 2 Chainz.
3: What's that on that beat, ho?
2: I'm different. Yeah, I'm different.

0: I'm different, yeah, I'm different. I'm different, yeah, I'm different. I'm different, yeah, I'm different. Pull up to the scene with my silly messin'.
1: We got the city on live.
2: Hello. Hi, this is Julie.
3: Hey, what's up? This is Thea from Montebello.
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She know I love her right, all night, all right. 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

0: Bounce.
1: We're talking about it. 877-817-2888. Man, reach out to us with your unique beauty routines. Now, I bring this up because my wife recently tried out using mayonnaise as a conditioner.
2: It makes sense. White husband, white products. I get it.
1: She's Latina.
2: I know. That's why you the white husband, though, ain't you?
1: Listen, I guess it is a thing. I don't know if it's a normal thing, but it is a thing to use mayonnaise. I don't know if it's a thing I want my wife doing all the time, but she did it once.
2: Oh, yeah. You love the smell of the mayonnaise in your wife's hair. I see you.
1: Anyway, let's talk about it, man. Do you have a unique beauty routine? What's going on?
3: Oh, my goodness. I am doing a homemade self-foot detox. I just pour peroxide in my foot bowl and put my feet in there for about 10 minutes, and it pulls out the detox and also keeps your feet soft.
2: Oh, yeah. I've done that before. My wife be doing it.
1: Have you ever thought about buying some of them little sucker fish and putting them in the peroxide bowl to suck your toes?
2: Why you got
1: to
2: whitefy everything?
3: I didn't even know I could buy it.
1: They got the sucker fish that eat all the extra skin off your feet.
2: Why you got to do that?
1: You haven't seen that?
2: Just put some effing salt and some warm water. You ain't got to get the damn fish on your feet.
1: Anyway, well, listen, appreciate you calling 877-817-2888. What about you, Jen? What is an unconventional beauty routine you do?
4: Hear me out. So the more you yawn, like, it's a really good facial exercise. And it makes your face look really taut, and like your skin kind of pulls back and your double chin tucks in. And same thing with popsicles. The more popsicles you suck, like it exercises your facial muscles.
2: That sound like that Look Max and stuff, that little white kid.
1: So you suck on popsicles?
2: Well, that's all you heard.
4: Yeah.
1: Nice. I wonder if there's anything else you could do that'd be good for your facial muscles. It doesn't involve caloric intake.
4: Probably.
1: No, I wasn't. By the way.
2: I know what you think.
1: No, I wasn't thinking anything dirty. I'm just in my head.
2: She said probably.
1: I'm just thinking, I don't know how many popsicles I'm trying to eat. You know what I'm saying?
2: Yeah, you know, whatever.
1: I'm fat, bro. Trying to get rid of the dad bod. Anyway, appreciate you calling. Hit us with your unique beauty routines. 877-817-2888. Coming up next, man. Let's talk about it. Jay-Z. A lot of people talking about his Roots Picnic performance. He's got his Yankee Stadium shows coming up in July. We got a big announcement from Hove on the way. I got a feeling we're going to get an album.
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1: What a dobo.
0: A lot of people have been wondering if Jay-Z's going to do any more shows outside of his Yankee Stadium July concerts.
1: Right, right.
0: He announced a stadium show in Paris in September and then another one at the SoFi in Los Angeles in October.
1: He getting ready for the Super Bowl, I'm telling you.
0: And a new album,
1: the
0: I think.
1: Album, Super Bowl. He going to pick himself this year, I promise you that.
0: Shout out to Hov, man. Stay by your radio. Coming up next, we got the People's Mix on the way.
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3: Euphoria. Them superpowers getting neutralized. I can only watch in silence. The famous actor we once knew is looking paranoid and now spiraling. You're moving just like a degenerate. Every antic is feeling distasteful. Why calculate you not as calculated? I can even predict your angles. Fabricating stories on the family front, cause you heard Mr. Morale. A pathetic master manipulator. I can smell the tails on you now. You're not a rap artist, you're a scam artist with the hopes of being.

All right, it's Real 92.3, LA's new home for hip-hop, Los Angeles, the Bootleg Kev Show checking in. And you know, we got to do this world premiere thing. We did it last week with the new Phoenix Flexin. This is a special one, though. Nipsey Hussle, Bino Rideau. The album, Prolific, is on the way. We got the second single right now. Brand new music, Neighborhood Nip Hussle, Bino Rideau. It's called Sacrifices. It's on Real 92.3.

0: It's the Bootleg Kev Show, man. That's James Andre Jefferson Jr.
1: What it do, boo?
0: So Stephen A. Smith and Trump now have a feud going. Now, this stems from Game 3 of the NBA Finals. Stephen A. Smith blamed Donald Trump for the Knicks losing.
1: Which I agree.
0: With that being said, Trump responded and called Stephen A. Smith a nice guy, but an idiot, essentially, calling him stupid, and essentially saying he could never hold any public office. Then Stephen A. Smith went on to ESPN and decided to challenge the president.
2: You want to talk about IQ? I could say I'd put my IQ up against yours any day of the week. I could go one better. I could ask you why you've been running from me the last year since I wanted to talk to you. I could ask you to debate me since you think you that dude, okay? We can go a myriad of ways with all of this, but I'm not going to let you off the hook because none of that is important. I do appreciate the fact that you called me a nice guy because, shh, don't tell anybody, but I actually am a very nice guy until you tug at me a little bit. And then after that, I got to show my other side. And my other side came out last night when I recognized that businesses that are accustomed to being patronized were compromised by you because you showed up. The crowd that surrounded the Madison Square Garden and its surrounding areas, you compromised. I thought you were about the economy.
0: I do think Stephen A. Smith, for sure, is a smarter person than Donald Trump.
1: 100%.
0: And I do think he'd debate him under a table. Now, Trump has replied and said the following on Twitter. Stephen A. Smith is an arrogant fool, a low IQ individual. In other words, he's quote-unquote dumb as a rock. So
1: why is it every time it comes to black people he want to use this? I don't even want to defend Stephen A. Smith, but every time it's somebody black, he say they low IQ.
0: Yeah, Trump is, he don't have a lot of things in that wheelhouse of his. It's you're stupid, you're pathetic, you're a pig. Anyway, stay by your radio. Coming up, we're jumping in the People's Mix.

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0: 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That's James Andre Jefferson Jr.
1: What a day, bro.
0: Hey, we have got the People's Mix. Welcome. 877-817-2888. Somebody told me Ludacris is pulling up on the Bootleg Kev Show tomorrow.
1: Come on, man.
0: That should be dope. Anyway, get your shout-outs, your requests in, all that coming up. Let's do that Gunna and Burna Boy WGFT. Right here, though, some new music. Sexy Red. It's Rackies with ATL Jacob. It's on the Bootleg Kev Show.

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1: What a dobo.
0: Holding it down. 877-817-2888 is the number. Pick up that phone, man. Shout out your quest. Whatever you need, we got you, man. All right. On deck, let's talk about it. The NBA Finals. Everyone seems to be talking about Donald Trump going to the finals the other day. And
2: right,
0: it's
2: right.
0: The Knicks fans crashing out on these Spurs fans.
1: Beating their ass.
0: Well, I'm going to tell you why I really respect Victor Wembanyama, who could end up being the MVP of the finals if they end up pulling it out, which I'm not sure they're going to, but we're going to talk about it up next, man. Let's get into some new music first. Blast, who just hung out with us on the Bootleg Kev podcast. You can watch that on YouTube. This one's called Ruin off his new album. It's the Bootleg Kev Show.

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1: What it do, bro?
0: Shout out to Wemby, man. Victor Wembanyama, who's currently playing in the NBA Finals for the Spurs against the Knicks.
1: Right, right.
0: One of the bright faces of the NBA.
1: Oh, for sure.
0: This guy has come out and said he will never take an endorsement from a soda company because he doesn't want to help kill kids.
1: Oh, damn. I promise you, if Diet Coke came in here, you would take an endorsement, right?
0: Oh, I love Diet Coke.
1: But you would take that endorsement, right?
0: Oh, 100%.
1: Okay, so Wemby's better than you.
0: 100%.
1: Probably me too.
0: I think certain people need Diet Coke in their lives.
1: No, people just need water and tea.
0: I agree, but I think obese people who have a soda addiction, Diet Coke would help them.
1: Why?
0: Anyway.
1: So you talk about yourself?
0: Yes. Moving forward, we have got the No Cap News. Keep it locked.

0: 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It's your homeboy, Ice Cube.
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0: the Moonlight Cap Show, man. The No Cap News Report. It's coming up in a few minutes. That's where James finds the crazy stories in the world, and we talk about them. What you got, James?
1: Look, if you love cruises and you love them a lot, something is coming specifically for you. We might as well call it the Forever Cruise.
0: You love a cruise.
1: I sure do.
0: Anyway, yo, we're going to break it down up next, man. It's the Bootleg Kev Show.

0: tell you what's going on in these streets, man. And you know why. Giving it to you straight, no filter.
1: Let's go. Let's go.
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4: 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Time for the No Cap News right now. What's up, James?
5: Hey, this is pretty crazy. So a company has plans in place for a mile-long floating city with 80,000 people. It'll be 50,000 permanent residents, 20,000 crew members, and then they'll have a 15-seat sports arena with hospitals and schools for elementary, middle school, and college.
4: So what do you think about this?
5: I can't do it. I'm sorry.
4: You couldn't live on a cruise ship?
5: I could. I seen the Titanic. They let the broke people off the ship. So.
4: I am 39 years old. I've never been on a cruise ship.
5: You would have fun on a cruise.
4: I would never go on a cruise
5: you
4: ship.
5: You should. I think a cruise is your vibe.
4: I want no part of the cesspool in the water. I'm not trying to catch the hantavirus. I'm all right. Anyway, stay by your radio.
5: Hanta gone, by the way.
4: I don't want the hanta. Anyway, the Daily Hate's coming up next. Keep it locked.

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She's the vocal Bible. I'm not arguing with nobody about nothing Brandy related. That is my goat.

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16: 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I was stargazing. 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
1: It's the Bootleg Kev Show. We got the Daily Hate on the way, man. If you got something you want to hate on, leave us a voicemail. 877-817-2888 is the number. Tell us what's got you pissed off, man. We got your Daily Hate right around the corner. Anything you're hating on, James?
2: I'm hating on Wiener Schnitzel because they fed you yesterday and you been in here farting and you smell like something just died in your butt.
1: You know Wiener Schnitzel don't get enough love.
2: It's good, but it ain't got nothing to do with your farts
1: nothing
2: right now.
1: Like a good chili
2: you
1: cheese.
2: Let that out in the morning when you get up.
1: A little corn dog.
2: Okay, so
1: they got a Fruit Loop milkshake there that smacks.
2: Is that what we're smelling right now?
1: Oh, I don't know what you're smelling. All I know is that Wiener Schnitzel, we need to shine a light on Wiener Schnitzel. By the way, not endorsing Wiener Schnitzel officially, but I would take it.
2: you taking the schnitzel?
1: give me the wiener. Anyway, stay by your radio. Coming up next, we got the Daily Hate. Keep it locked.

0: daily hate. My hate is every day as an Uber / DoorDash / Walmart delivery driver. People who order things that do not want them delivered because they don't give a gate code. They know they have to enter it each and every time they enter their residence, and they do not provide that. Therefore, it delays our other deliveries. We have to wait to talk to support. We have to get all this, all that. You know, it's just really ridiculous. And also, there are some that have to have a key card to get on the elevator to get to their apartment or suite, and they have the nerve to order delivery. But they know that it's like high security, so we could only leave it at the reception area, but they insist on it being delivered at their door, though there's no way to access it. Just ignorant people.
1: Yeah, listen, man, if you're gonna have one of these apartments or in a hotel, you gotta put directions on how people can get to you.
2: Yeah, meet me at the door.
1: Anyway, 877-817-2888. If you got something you want to hate on, leave us a voicemail. Coming up, Kanye West dropping some new music.

0: 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That's James Andre Jefferson Jr.
1: What a do, boo?
0: Ye just announced the Bully Deluxe is coming June 19th, and he just dropped a new single. And the music video has him and his wife in it. It's kind of like a new version of the Bound 2 video that he did. Remember when he had the Kim video?
1: Sometimes you gotta pour milk on your wife. I guess it is what it is.
0: In this new video, he's pouring jugs of milk on his wife, Bianca.
1: Oh, yeah. Pouring milk on a white woman. I see what you're doing, Kanye.
0: Anyway, we're getting out of here, man. Back at it tomorrow, same time, same place. It's the Bootleg Kev Show.
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1: Jr. What a dope, bro.
0: Yes, sir. Man, I don't know if you saw this, James. I'm pretty excited. Jay-Z, LA.
1: Oh, yeah.
0: In October.
1: Come on.
0: SoFi Stadium?
1: I'm telling you, he's doing the Super Bowl.
0: I hope so, man. Anyway, welcome to the show, Los Angeles. Coming up, let's do some Chingy Gunna. Also, Boss Mandilo, welcome to everybody who's in town.

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0: 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It's the Bootleg Cav Show with James Andre Jefferson Jr.
1: What it do, bro?
0: Hey, man, we have got the homie Mexican OT sat down with the Bootleg Cav podcast. We talked about a lot of stuff, man. Man, so much to unpack on this interview. One of the main things, he has a new album coming out. It is called Sophie's Son, about his mom. He talked about why it was important for him to dedicate his new album to his mom.
1: I don't think I really just want to talk about Sophie's story. I didn't want to be in the studio. I didn't know what to rap about. I wasn't feeling nothing. And I was like, what the f- can I get in the studio and force myself to talk about? Like, what do I know? And in my whole life, I've been making music about Sophie. I ended up liking that music because I was recording music for a little minute. I wasn't liking anything I was recording. Yeah. Started doing some shit about Sophie, and I'm like, man, it's hard. I love it. And it just got me back in the mood, and I was like, f*** it, Sophie's Son.
0: Also, OT found out one of his old managers stole over six figures from him. He talked about what happened after finding that out.
1: I immediately whooped his ass. Why am I going to sue you? Like, I'm never even going to see that money anyways. I'd rather just get some skin, call it a day.
0: And I asked him about if he wasn't rapping, because he's flirted with the idea of retiring, what he would do.
1: Yeah, I really want to open my nail salon.
2: Do a nail salon?
1: Yeah.
2: Yeah, like a bar? I think you had a good idea, have liquor.
1: Bro, yeah.
2: If you get a mani-pedi, we're going to get you drunk.
1: Yeah, you get your, as long as you're getting your feet or your nails done. I mean, any nail. As long as you're getting your nails done, I don't give a f- don't want.
0: A Mexican OT nail salon where you can get drunk at. Would you go get your nails done there?
3: No, I ain't getting my nails done. I'd do it myself.
0: So shout out to Mexican OT, man. Of course, you can watch that full interview on the YouTube channel. Hit subscribe. Coming up, we got the Daily Hate. Keep it locked.
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0: 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The Bootleg Kev Show holding it down. That's James Andre Jefferson Jr.
1: What it do, boo?
0: The Daily Hate is on deck, y'all. If you got something you want to hate on, leave us a voicemail.

0: Ain't that the truth? I'm hating on the World Cup traffic, man. Listen, bro. I don't watch soccer, so it is what it is.
1: Yeah, it's kind of good.
0: I'm not hating on this song, though. Phoenix Flexin'. It's that Rubbers. You already know this is the most viral song in L.A. right now. It's new music. It's on Real 92.3. I'm a bad.

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0: Let's go to these voicemails. What are you hating on?
1: Man, I hate to see a man moving on, living happily without me. 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

It's messy. Anyway, if you got something you want to hate on, leave us a voicemail, 877-817-2888. McDonald's drive-thrus, they might be changed forever after a new update. 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
1: What a do, boo?
0: Yay, he's getting ready for the stadium show in Tampa at the end of the month. He is dropping a deluxe version of his new album, Bully,
1: on
0: June 19th. Now, he has released the first single from the deluxe, and the music video is quite interesting. It is directed by his wife, Bianca. What is going on in this video, James?
1: They pour milk on her, you know? Kanye got to pour milk on her.
0: And it's kind of weird. There's a cow. He's pouring half a gallon of milk on his wife. I don't know
1: what it is at this point. You got to sell these albums.
0: Stay by your radio. Coming up next, we got the No Cap News on the way.

I just messed up the whole program. 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
0: 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Should I decorate her walls or log off to Pinterest? 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
5: 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Bend it on down, put your face on the floor. 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

0: Yeah, Rhino. 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
1: 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Is this really your real phone number?

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8: Hey, I'm Jamie Lynn Sigler. You know when you're looking for a song and you hear one that just hits all the right beats and it's like, that's the one. That's what it felt like to find my relapsing MS treatment. When it was time for a change, I talked to my doctor about choosing a treatment that let me feel in control, that I take myself. My treatment choice? Boom, that's Kesimpta. I use it once a month, right at home or wherever I'm headed, no infusion days required. And Kesimpta has been proven to reduce relapses and slow disability progression, as shown in two studies versus teriflunomide.
9: Kesimpta ofatumumab is a prescription treatment for adults with relapsing forms of multiple sclerosis taken monthly after 3 weekly starter doses. Don't take if you've had an allergic or life-threatening reaction.

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0: This is, may I help you?
1: Hi, how you doing?
0: Pretty good. How about you?
1: I'm all right. My name is Luther Lufay. I was calling about some information on renting one of your yachts over there.
0: I have a 60-foot boat.
1: Let me tell you what's going on.
0: Okay.
1: I've just got engaged at the beginning of the year. And there's been certain things going back to my fiance's parents that I'm doing a little bit better than what I'm really doing. I've made some bad investments, and we've told her that we have this nice yacht that's docked in the marina, and now they're coming into town, and I don't have a boat to save my life.
0: Whoops.
1: Yes. So what I would need with your assistance, you know, pretty much make it seem like this boat is mine as opposed to
0: you
1: being
0: know what?
1: Rented.
0: I've had to do that before.
1: Thank God.
0: This is too funny.
1: Okay, now what happens when I want to send someone down there the night before to decal the boat with Good Ship Lufay?
0: I mean, there's a lot of things we could work out. What you need to do, Luther, is come down and take a look at the boat.
1: I don't want to make it seem like I'm just a multi-millionaire.
0: Yeah.
1: I would like to make it seem like I'm very comfortable. I'm a thousandaire.
0: Right.
1: Of course, I'm going to have some caviar, and I'm going to walk around with the best cigars and everything. I'm going to have on my smoker's jacket.
0: Okay.
1: Make it seem like their daughter got the man of her dreams.
0: Right.
1: Which I guess with my all this line, I guess she didn't. All right. I mean, it's one thing when I had to make it seem like I was in Africa taking pictures.
0: Oh, my God.
1: Yeah, I mean, oh, my God. Okay, well, I thank you for your time.
0: Just give us a call when you're ready.
1: Okay, well, what I'm going to do, I'm going to get the schedule to the bus. I'm going to see what time I can get down there.
0: Okay.
1: And hopefully when we finish, you can give me a ride back. Sounds like a deal?
0: I'm not sure that's going to work.
1: Can you loan me like $300 until Thursday?
0: I'll
1: give it a try.
0: Okay.
1: All right. Thank you.
0: All right.
1: Bye-bye.
0: Bye-bye.
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1: 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Damn. Alley hoop me bands. I'm a slam. 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I like my Mac touching yams. 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

0: Pickleball.
1: Big Boys Neighborhood. Hey, man, Quest checked his jersey. Other people checked his jersey. It said made in Mexico.
2: Yeah, Quest got it made in Mexico.
1: Hey, man. Savvy was trying to throw you under the bus. He's just jealous of you being a DJ live on air.
3: Wow. That's crazy.
1: And how your clubs are way better than
2: his. That's what it is.
3: That's crazy.
1: This is what we're getting, man.
4: You saw how many ties this thing had?
1: Right.
5: It literally
1: said. So why did you say it was made? Where did you say it was made in Argentina?
4: Argentina looked like Argentina, but it actually something said Amsterdam. I don't know.
1: Right.
3: It literally said.
1: But confused. What jersey are you getting?
4: An Argentina jersey.
5: That's it.
1: Wow.
5: He's selling
2: out of here. He had a choice to pick whatever jersey he wanted from the World Cup, and he picks an Argentina jersey.
0: Argentina.
2: Yeah.
0: Get the
2: Messi, bro.
1: Messi. Yeah, that is Messi.
0: Yeah.
1: Oh, you mean Messi the soccer player?
5: Yeah.
1: Oh, okay. I thought you said Messi, bro.
5: Literally says made in Mexico in like five languages.
1: Right.
5: On the tag.
1: Man, he tried to play you out, bro.
5: Pick one.
1: He tried to play you out. You're the only one that jersey was made in Mexico.
3: Well, we don't know.
1: Louis started it.
3: Well, Savvy checked all of ours.
1: Yeah, that is true.
5: Yeah.
1: You're like, oh, my bad.
2: You know, I got to read mine again.
1: Yeah, my bad. All righty now. Louis G is up in here. Louis G, Gen Z is having less sex than previous generations.
2: Yeah, there's a new study, and I'll do this one. Survey says.
6: Survey says.
2: That Americans are having less sex than ever before.
1: Really, though.
2: With Gen Z experiencing the biggest decline in sexual activity.
1: Oh, Lord.
2: Experts say that factors such as lower rates of dating and cohabitation, less in-person socialization, and increased screen time may be contributing to the trend of,
7: too busy playing video games, sexual activity.
1: So Gen Z is 1997 through 2012?
2: Yeah, dude. All scared.
5: You know what? Gen Z's also have a drinking
3: problem. We don't have a drinking problem. We don't want to drink more. And
5: because
3: I'm a millennial, but I feel like I'm like both parts millennial too, but... we don't want to drink because,
1: Claiming everything.
3: Yes.
5: Both parts.
3: Zillennial,
1: Right.
3: Anyways, but I think it's true. It's because of the social media stuff.
1: Yeah, man. It's different thing. I feel the same.
3: Yes,
1: I think
3: people
1: it's just
3: are losing.
1: People's concentration is on different things right now.
3: Mm-hmm.
1: You know, you're looking at apps. You're at home. You're not getting out as much, you know.
5: What
1: happened to all the one-night stands, man?
2: Yeah.
1: Call us up if you ever had a one-night stand.
2: Yeah.
1: All right. If you ever it's not like a topic. I just want to hear it.
2: Yeah.
1: If you ever had a one-night stand, call us up.
2: Yeah,
1: call us up if you ever had a one-night stand.
2: Yeah. Details.
1: Yeah.
2: Details.
1: Go ahead, Luke.
2: The in-person socialization, obviously, we talk about it all the time. You know what I mean? Like, there's not in-person, but there is a lot of social media that we go back and forth via DMs, text messaging, stuff
1: that
2: like
1: don't
2: that.
1: Mean
2: but
1: nothing.
2: It doesn't mean anything, bro, because if it doesn't go anywhere, it doesn't go anywhere. You're just stuck.
3: Yeah.
2: Mm-hmm.
3: But also, I think, like, COVID and, like, the lockdown made everything worse, and ever since then, I feel like people's social skills have not
1: even
3: been
1: more so, decreased.
2: I blame it on the toys.
3: What
2: their
3: toys?
2: access to toys now, you know, like the lights and all that stuff.
3: No, it's just I'd rather bed rot than go to a bad date. Like I'd rather go on than go on.
1: Mighty rather bed rot.
3: Yeah, like just go on.
2: That was pretty
3: bad
2: rot. I'm like, oh, that's so dope. Mighty
3: I'd rather bed rot.
2: Yeah, I like that saying.
3: Go to a bad date. Like what? Where I have to be the one to like take something out of like a conversation. Like that's just
5: you're not even trying though.
1: Okay, yeah. So
2: I need a human touch.
1: This is over. You're not gonna find anyone.
2: Yeah.
1: You should come from on your skin. I don't even know why we did this birthday party.
2: Yeah.
1: We
2: real,
1: we should have just did all this online and just put it in a screen.
5: Yeah, we could have been in Zoom.
3: No, that's why I'm saying that it's better. Things are better in person.
1: You sure?
3: But
5: you don't
3: want to
5: go out on a date in person.
3: People are having a hard time communicating because we're not doing that often.
1: That's what we're doing, man. We all gonna go in. We're gonna pitch in. We're going to get her a robot.
2: Yes.
1: We're going to get you a robot. All right. There it is, man. Call us
2: I got a guy.
1: You ever had a one-night stand.
2: Yeah, what's up?
1: Big Boys Neighborhood.

0: Big Boy Neighborhood. Mighty Anna in the neighborhood, mighty to the party, women complimenting women.
1: Yes, and this is why I love being a girl. I love being a woman. I feel like guys cannot relate to when it comes to getting another compliment by another man. And women, we do this all the time. So this girl is going viral for posting a clip of her walking down the street. You know, she was just recording herself. And in the background, you can just hear all the love from the other girl.
2: You're so beautiful.
3: Me?
2: Yes,
3: you. Thanks, queen. You guys are so beautiful. Really? Think about it, just for you.
4: Is there the baddies that complimented me? You know, real, recognized real.
2: Yes.
4: You know.
2: You're so gorgeous.
4: Stop, dude. Thank you. You're actually too hot.
2: Look at this baddie I ran into. Follow her on Instagram.
4: Oh my gosh, you're actually too sweet.
2: Like, if I could make somebody's day.
4: No, you literally just made mine.
2: Thank
4: so
2: you.
4: Nice to meet you.
2: Like,
4: you as well. Hey!
0: Yeah, fellas, we don't really do
1: it's
0: that.
1: It's a whole conversation.
0: Not walking down the street. Like, you can tell your homie, like, I see Lou, like, man, I love your haircut. You know what I'm saying?
1: Right.
0: And I probably do would say that to somebody walking down the street. You know,
1: like,
0: but
1: randomly?
0: I don't think I'd be walking down the street seeing other than be like, hey.
1: Right.
0: Look at you. Oh, my God.
1: Like, it's not necessarily the norm.
0: Right.
5: Yeah, I know.
1: We should make it.
0: Hey, Sis, man, you have a nice beard, man.
5: You
0: like,
5: see,
0: when you shave up.
5: Right there.
1: That's what I'm saying. Like,
5: it's
1: how
5: what
1: does
5: I
1: that
5: needed.
1: Sound?
5: Thank you, man. I needed that.
1: Lou, yeah, just accept it.
0: Your haircuts are always on point.
6: Oh, thank
0: man.
6: You, man. Oh. You know what? You're always matching very nice.
0: Oh,
6: big
0: thank
6: boy.
0: You, man.
5: Yeah. Always, bro.
1: Yes.
0: Thank
1: you. True.
0: Always
1: matching. All right, that hits with Louis.
0: Man.
1: What about you guys?
5: Yeah, no, the hoodie, man, looks nice.
1: No, I'm saying, like, you guys.
0: You're not going to compliment each other?
6: Yeah, Jesus, you look cute when your cheeks get red sometimes.
0: Nice. Yeah, yeah, yeah.
5: Man,
0: I thought you were sick.
5: You know
0: see how we can't do it?
5: Shirt,
0: see, damn.
5: Yeah.
0: Man, we're on a roll.
5: That shirt makes your head look small, dude. I like that shirt.
0: Yeah, men do more to compliment this. Like, man, that's a nice shirt. Do they make it in men's sizes? Like, yeah, so. Man, how you doing over there, Quest?
7: I'm good.
0: Man, you're a great DJ, man.
7: Thank you, bro. Appreciate
0: you. You have a nice beard as well.
7: Oh, thank you, bro.
0: Comes up your chins.
1: But it's
0: damn!
1: Right.
0: Damn.
5: Oh,
0: sorry about that, man. The compliments.
5: The chins.
0: Oh, my God.
1: There's a little compliment in there.
0: Yeah, man. But yeah, oh women do that.
1: Yes, and I'm
0: and they
1: I'm
0: call each other
1: it.
0: The B word, like B? You
1: yeah,
0: saying,
1: in
0: like,
1: a different way. The B word means different depending on how you say it every time. Like, sometimes it could be T, like, you can be like, bleh, like, guess what, basically. Or you could be like, bleh, like, girl, what the hell are you thinking?
5: Yeah, girls can go into the restroom and come out with best friends.
1: Literally. You know how many girls I've met?
5: Y'all know each other, yeah.
1: Like, like, so I go through my following, I'm like, who is this?
0: I could literally be at the urinal next to somebody else, and I won't even know that they're there.
1: Because
0: you don't
1: crazy.
0: Talk. I don't talk at the urinal.
5: Mm-hmm.
0: There's unwritten rules. Yeah. You know, so.
5: Yeah,
1: even in the club?
0: Oh, yeah. What?
5: Yeah.
8: Even more
1: I
8: so
1: guess
8: in the
1: not,
8: club.
1: Right?
0: Yeah,
1: in the
0: more.
1: Club, I feel like we're
0: let me tell you one thing,
1: gappers.
0: Fellas in here, and ladies. We go to the restroom here every day.
5: Yeah.
0: Don't shake a lot of hands here. I'm just going to tell you that.
1: Oh, my God.
5: You guys are in and out. And you're like,
0: yeah,
5: you're not gonna,
0: don't shake a lot of hands
5: here. Okay.
1: Oh, I hate that I know that now.
0: Yeah, man. Fist bump.
1: Yeah. But actually, thank you.
0: There it is right there,
1: PSA.
0: Man. Well, yeah. Oh, I can't compliment you because I'm not a girl. Your
1: what
0: hair
1: do
0: looks
1: you
0: nice
1: mean?
0: Today.
1: Yes, you can. Thank
0: yeah,
1: you.
0: Yeah, she flat ironed it, man. It smells like a beauty salon
1: right.
0: in there.
1: It's all creepy now.
0: No, I can't even smell it. No,
1: nope.
0: just,
1: no okay.
0: not at all.
1: Thank
0: not
1: you.
0: Not at all. Do continue to hang out with us in the neighborhood. Big boy
5: Big
0: neighborhood.
5: Boy.
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0: Big Boys Neighborhood. Jesus Sepulveda's up in here. Jesus, hang loose. What you got, my brethren?
1: Man, I think it's so great, dude. Flashback for sure with the... You remember the Selena? Everybody loves the Selena movie, especially the Mexican-Americans, Latinos. We just love the Selena movie.
2: Yeah.
1: And she sat down and had an interview. She sat with next to Edward James Olmos and her, got interviewed together.
0: Oh,
1: and they spoke about how Selena changed her life.
3: I was the first Latin actress to make $1 million for a movie.
2: Did you hear that?
3: So that was a big milestone for us.
2: What did it mean for each of your careers doing Selena?
3: For me, it changed everything in my life. I understood the kind of responsibility that I had been handed. Even though I was young, I understood it, and I knew that I had to do a great job and that I was representing our community. And then it was everything that I learned from stepping into her shoes. I learned so many things from that movie about family, about how to be in this business, because she was so gracious and she was so loving and she took everything with joy and she laughed a lot, but she took things seriously. Like, everything I learned about her, I think has become part of me and is still a part of me today.
4: Truly a gift for all of us, by the way, Jenny here. When she did Selena, the world changed for us. And that, to me, was one of the great things. It's one of the really high-grossing movies that we've had. It's the best experience I've had in bringing up the understanding of our culture, I'll tell you that much. It really, it's a movie that today resonates even stronger than it did when we finished it.
0: That's a powerful sit-down.
1: Yeah. Right, it really was. And seeing them
0: all
1: really together.
0: That really is, man.
1: It just, you know, gave me flashbacks of the movie and seeing them, like, grow. Because they did it so well that I thought they were the real deal. Like, they were a real person. Yeah. Like,
0: you were young,
1: still,
0: young, though, too.
1: Yeah, I was young, so I believed it all, man. I was like, man, I was all into it. You know, anything for Selena's.
2: Yeah.
1: You know, we all know the quotes. Like, that movie was so great to see her talk about it, how it impacted
2: Iconic.
1: Her.
0: That's a hell of a sit-down, man.
1: Yeah, man. It's so dope, dude.
2: And you know, Selena or J-Lo got that role at 26. Like,
1: which is
2: so
1: crazy.
2: You know, like, I feel like usually, like, acting, it's a lot. Like, they get their big role sometimes.
1: That was, like, her big break, too. It's like, imagine the pressure she had. I mean, I heard that she actually went home and talked to the Quintanillas and slept in Selena's bed.
0: Damn.
1: That must have been crazy for her to just be in that room. In
0: I
1: remember
0: she got a little
1: Selena's.
0: Blowback, too, though.
1: Yeah.
2: Did she?
1: Yeah, I think because of her being Puerto Rican, too.
2: Yeah.
1: And
2: oh, wow.
1: Yeah, they don't know if she's going to be able to handle it. But I think she nailed it, man. Especially the scene where she had to learn Spanish. Because let's face it, you know, I think J-Lo suffered from the Spanish, too.
2: Yeah,
1: you know?
2: she's no sabo.
1: No sabo.
0: I know what you want me to do.
2: Yeah, please.
0: You just celebrated her.

0: now you want me to play
1: come on,
0: this?
1: Let's be honest. Iconic.
2: Come on.
1: Iconic.
0: I'll play it.
1: Yes.
3: Mi gente Latino.
4: She has the number one movie on Netflix right now. Office Romance.
0: Can we talk about that? Can we celebrate someone?
1: You're right. Let's stay on the positive side.
2: Loud and wrong.
0: Jesus Christ.
1: Yeah, let's do it from gente Latino. Come on.
0: Can we just celebrate sometime, bro?
4: What a year.
1: I'm sorry, you know?
0: Does everything have to be about that?
1: I get a little negative.
2: Oh,
0: hey, man, I'm not going to point anyone out, but someone in this room that's hanging out with us
1: yes.
0: has sex at Coachella on the Ferris
1: wheel.
2: Whoa. Wait, I want to know this.
1: Now I want to know.
2: What's the tea? Whoever it is.
1: The person not laughing, that's what it is. Uh-oh.
2: Oh.
1: Who was it?
0: She called us up and she told us.
1: Don't be shy.
0: Yeah,
1: don't
0: man.
1: Be shy.
0: All righty. Do continue to hang with us in the neighborhood.
2: Was I there?
1: Why is that one rocking?
0: Do continue to hang out with us in the neighborhood. Big Boy's neighborhood.
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0: 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Big Boys Neighborhood. Happy Friday to you once again. It's about that time for your phone tap on the tens. Courtesy of your good friend, Mr. Luther Lufe. This one right here, man, we're really upon the big boys. Shout out to my man D from D's Barbecue.
1: Yeah, what up, D? Great barbecue.
0: Yeah, man. Oh my gosh, man. This is where I called my guy by the name of Damon, right? And he catered to the neighborhood, brought some great breakfast down here. And the best way to thank someone is to phone tap them and let it be known that your food got the staff sick.
1: Yeah.
0: Let's go to get into your phone tap on the teams right here. Big Boys Neighborhood.

0: Hello.
1: Hello, man. Speak to. You know the electric company?
0: Electric.
1: Yes, the electric. Well, what we've been doing, we've been going through the area and we've been fixing the transmitters. But right now, your electricity is going to be down, so we can make sure that we fix the transmitter that's in your area. On Wednesday at noon, your electricity will go off and then it'll be back on Friday. We're calling everyone to let them know that if there's any perishables, like any frozen meat.
0: What can I do with it?
1: You should have like a cookout or a barbecue or something. Do you have a grill?
0: I don't have no grill.
1: You have any bologna over there?
0: Bologna?
1: Yeah.
0: Oh, I got some steak and chicken.
1: You're about 10 minutes away from my house. Can I just come by and get the chicken? Because
0: no,
1: I like chicken. What about the steak? Can I get the steak from you?
0: I don't want you to come by and pee
1: it. You going
0: to
1: let it spoil?
0: Yeah.
1: Well, you know your TV's going to be off. The big screen that you got from the last phone tap.
0: Well, ain't nothing I can do about it.
1: Do you have any candles?
0: No.
1: So you just going to sit in the dark for 2 days?
0: Yeah, I have to.
1: I don't sound familiar to you at all, huh?
0: Mm-hmm.
1: And I got your address right here. I'm going to come by and pick up that chicken and that steak from you.
0: No, you ain't coming by and pick up nothing.
1: What else do you have there? Maybe I can bring you an ice chest.
0: I told you, man, I don't want you buying.
1: Can you do this for me then, sir?
0: What?
1: Could you just put some salt and pepper on the chicken and put it in a plastic bag for me so it can marinate till I get there?
0: Man, I told you, don't come here. You ain't getting no chicken. You ain't getting nothing from here. Don't even come.
1: I'll be over like around 7:30.
0: Don't come over here.
1: Yeah, I'm going to be over at 7:30 to grab that meat from you.
0: No, you ain't.
1: Do you have any parking for me? Because I'm going to come up. I figure it's going to take around 30, 45 minutes for us to barbecue that meat.
0: Man, I told you, don't come here.
1: Well, I'm going to grab my apron from out the trunk, man. I'm going to stop by the market and grab some of that kinks for that lighter fluid. We're going to come on over, man. We're going to barbecue up them steaks and that chicken that you're speaking about, all right?
0: You ain't getting nothing from here.
1: All right, I'm going to bring the beers.
0: Oh, don't come over here.
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0: Boys neighborhood, Jesus Sepulveda's up in here. Jesus, hang loose. What you got, my brethren?
1: Imagine being a natural drunk. Like, you know, normally it just comes in. Yeah. Dude, that's what it
2: is. I know one. I work with one.
3: You're walking amongst one, homie?
1: Yeah. Oh, look, you'll love this. This guy has a natural condition where he gets drunk on its own.
2: Oh, no.
1: Yeah, his body naturally makes alcohol, which causes him to be drunk. It's crazy.
3: Lucky
2: man,
3: bastard.
2: Where do you find
1: Oh, you should see my algorithm, dude. A couple twerking videos, couple of news.
4: Eric Hulin doesn't need to drink for him to black out. He hasn't had any alcohol, but his breathalyzer reads positive. Hulin has been diagnosed with auto-brewery syndrome. His body produces
2: auto-brewery syndrome.
1: I'm telling you, no. What it is.
2: Auto-brewery syndrome.
1: I wish. Yes.
2: Alrighty. You know this, honey? Oh, okay. Auto-brewery
4: syndrome. Ethanol on its own. Despite the diagnosis, he and his doctors are still working out the exact cause. Dr. Rahel Zwode doesn't know about Poulin's particular case, but she has studied auto-brewery syndrome. She says the syndrome happens when there's an imbalance of microorganisms in the gut.
5: The bacteria and fungi that are able to ferment alcohol end up becoming the predominant species in the gut of that person. So that leads to that continuous gut fermentation, high levels of alcohol, and intoxication symptoms.
1: Oh, I'm telling you, this guy is saving so much money.
2: Auto-brewery syndrome.
3: Being a walking brewery, big guy?
1: I'm telling
2: you. Would you want that?
1: Yes.
2: Like, you can't even really drive?
1: Yeah, well, that's what he's saying. Like, it's a gift and a curse because he can't really drive his kids to school.
3: He's not
1: he can't be doing
3: it, right?
2: Would you want to do that?
3: Right? Yeah, I think so, dog.
6: What would you do?
3: I just like the feeling of being buzzed,
2: all the bad decisions.
3: You don't get drunk. If he's just, like, a good little buzz, bro, like... Like if you feel
2: so
3: like
2: you want to just walk around buzz.
3: Like if you feel like, like if you feel like three beers in, like you're good.
2: Yeah.
3: You
2: know, all the time?
3: Yeah, all the time. Yeah.
1: You're probably playing with your kid more. You're like,
6: oh,
1: yeah.
6: Right.
1: I'm down. Let's play Spider-Man.
6: All social.
1: Yeah.
2: Maybe I had that like when I was 500 pounds. Maybe I had like auto chicken syndrome. Auto obesity syndrome. Man,
1: that must be tough.
2: Yeah, can you imagine that?
3: Yeah, that gotta suck, especially if you're driving and it just hits at like a certain
1: moment. Oh yeah, yeah.
2: Like you don't know when it's coming on. Like, oh no. Hold on. I gotta pull over.
1: That'll be a crazy superhero, huh?
2: Hey just man, are you be at a spot in your levels of who you gonna hook up with get lower?
1: Oh
2: yeah. Hey man, I'll be at the club. I'll be like, man, all these ladies are trying to get at me.
1: Wow, that's crazy.
2: Like, hey, dude, you was at the auto brewery syndrome. There was a conference going on. Like, oh,
1: no, but I'm at a mustache. That's crazy, dog.
2: Yeah,
1: dude, it's crazy, man. Give it a curse.
6: Poor guy.
2: Yeah, hey, dude, where do you find your stories at?
1: That, well, in my algorithm, like I said, you know, you see a couple things.
3: Algorithm is
1: you should have saw the O when I pitched it. I didn't like it. Rated R.
2: No, not you.
1: No, yeah.
2: Man, I find that easy to believe.
1: Oh, come on.
2: You continue to hang out with us in the neighborhood. Big boys neighborhood.
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0: 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Boy. All righty now, Mariana in the neighborhood. Mari to the party. What you got?
1: All right, so I'm heard you guys have heard the story. It's been everywhere. Carmelo Anthony, who was a teen who was found guilty of murdering Austin McCaff. Mm-hmm. And Cardi B is now speaking out. I'm sure you guys have seen a lot of people coming out there to protest. Man. And he was sentenced for 35 years.
0: 35 That's years, crazy. Man. That's so
1: they're also comparing insane. It to a lot of other cases as well.
0: Oh,
1: but
0: I
1: think when Cardi B was talking about it, it kind of made sense.
2: It's like to see both sides of the coin. And on top of that, I am a mother. I am a parent. I do understand the pain that Austin parents are feeling because they lost a child. And I also feel the pain of Anthony's parents because they also lost a child to the system. Maybe not forever, but it's a boy that was not raised in the trenches, that is not a street boy, that showed a lot of emotion right after the incident. And after he got sentenced, he also showed a lot of emotions, which if you guys look at a lot of cases, a lot of people don't do that. It really is a race thing. I am pretty sure, especially in Texas, this happens a lot in Texas. If Anthony was white and he was surrounded by a whole bunch of black football players and two twins, the case would have went extremely different.
0: I would
2: tell my sons, son, don't let nobody punk you. Don't ever let nobody make you feel less of a man and always defend yourself. I highly doubt that Anthony went over there by himself to a tent full of strong ass football players. I'm like, yeah, I'm going to cause a ruckus.
0: Now, we just saw the case also with Cyrus. Mm-hmm. You know what I'm saying? And that's one of those things, 14 years of age, chased out of the store, ran down,
1: right,
0: shot in the back, man. And father and son acquitted for murder.
1: Right.
0: What was the Rittenhouse kid? Remember the Rittenhouse kid that crossed state lines, went and killed two people that were protesting, even put his hands up because he thought that he was and they rolled right past him. No murder, acquitted.
3: Yeah. And he gets a book tour.
0: And he got one of the biggest GoFundMes and everything. Crazy. But anyway, I'm just saying that it should be equal punishments,
1: right,
0: too. You know what I'm saying?
1: Right.
0: Or at least mirroring punishments. It's not like you're saying, oh, well, you know.
1: He doesn't deserve to
0: Carmelo
1: be.
0: Carmelo needs to get off.
1: Yeah.
0: You know what I'm
1: saying?
0: Because
1: that.
0: Other people did.
1: Yes, exactly.
0: But if where's the equal punishments at, man? So
1: 1,000%.
0: You just start to see those things, man.
1: I get confused with our system because I'm just like, it doesn't make sense. And a lot of people are comparing it to another case, Kason Allison, who fatally stabbed another 18-year-old in Texas. And this happened in Texas. He was only sentenced for 10 years. And the student that he stabbed was Latino Luis Ramirez. And obviously, Kason Allison being white.
0: Caucasian.
1: Yes, it happened in Texas. And it's just like, what's the difference here? Because
0: I was looking at this one thing where they said they deliberated for 2 hours and 51 minutes, right? The whole, like, they were saying that this kid's life, they did it in, like, a lunch break. You know what I'm saying?
1: Yeah.
0: But, I mean, they're saying now that there's an appeal that's happening. You know, I'm just saying you could see this this balancing beam.
1: Yes, exactly.
0: Or that doesn't favor.
1: It honestly confuses me when I see these type of things, Vic, because it's like, what's the difference? What if it's the
3: it's
1: same thing, especially?
0: Yeah, like the father and son that got off, man, the leads or whatever. I was like, wow.
1: Mm-hmm.
0: I couldn't believe that. But you see it time and time again, man. Mm-hmm. You know what I'm saying? You see it time and time again. And the things that I see on social media, I'm just like, dude, the world is wicked. And I'm just saying, there's crime and punishment. You know what I'm saying? And sometimes there's a crime and there's a different or no punishment at all.
1: Mm-hmm.
0: You know what I'm saying? Y'all continue to hang with us in the neighborhood. Big Boys Neighborhood.

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0: Big Boy Neighborhood Luigi is up in here. What up, Ludo?
1: Oh, my gosh. This story is hilarious, bro. So Cardi B.
0: We'll be the judge today.
1: Oh, yeah, yeah. Yeah. Listen to this. For those who know, if you've ever been to the store Five Below, you know what's inside of it.
0: Yes, sir.
1: Cardi B, for the first time, got dragged in there because of her kids. She's never been there before, and it to her was so eye-opening for her.
2: My daughter was so fiend out to come to Five Below. I never been here before, but now I see why. Look, don't this look good? It's like white chocolate, fruity pebble. Oh, I'm gagging. I never been to this before. This ain't nothing like 99 cent store that I was used to. Hold on, I got man candies. I did not know that Five Below was like a kid store. This is dead a kid store. I thought this was like a, I don't know, like a almost similar to a 99 cent store, but it's not. It's everything kids, candies, toy stuff. Like, I'm loving this. I don't know that. I've been rich for too long, motherfuckers. I ain't know nothing about no Five Below. Sure, from Five Below. I got that dog in this shirt. Because let me tell you something. Don't ask me for no money. The budget is $3. I have $3. Put that in the cart.
0: Man, wow. Alrighty. She did say she must be rich for too long.
3: Yeah.
0: But she said she did grow up at like a 99 cent store.
3: Yeah, for sure.
0: You know what I'm saying? But I don't, man.
1: Have you ever been to a Five Below, bro?
0: Dude, I am a Five Below.
3: Yes.
4: It's so good.
1: But it's a trap, big dog.
0: Hey, dude.
1: It's a straight up
0: trap. It's one of those where you go in, and for some reason you feel like you're saving.
1: Oh, yeah.
0: And you walk out and you're going to spend $52,000.
4: Right. Buying unnecessary things.
0: Like that. Uh-huh.
4: Like, no, they have literally everything. They have yoga mats. They have weights. They have from like, they have these Japanese chips in there too. Green tea, Kit Kat.
0: Yeah, man. Yeah. It's like, there's another world store where you can go in and buy. I forgot what it's called, but it reminds me of that, but on a bigger scale.
3: It looks like the prize section from like Chuck E. Cheese, you know, a little section. Yeah, but the whole store is that. Yeah. You're just like, man.
0: I wonder who turned her daughter onto it.
4: Yeah.
0: Hey, dude, I remember when I first took my kids to a 7-Eleven.
4: Oh, my God.
0: They were blown away in 7-Eleven.
4: Really?
0: Man. Yeah.
4: What did they say?
0: I'm dad. Uh-huh. Like, mom never dropped them off.
4: Right.
0: Because it's a lot of 7-Eleven for a kid.
3: Yeah.
0: You know,
3: yeah.
0: And I'm talking about they probably like, Jaden was probably like 7, uh-huh. 8. You know, and that's a long time not to be in a 7-Eleven.
1: Oh, yeah, yeah.
0: And so I remember I took them in there, dude, they were looking like
4: mind blown.
0: Like Slurpees, like, you know.
3: Yeah, yeah, yeah.
0: And then when I picked them up the next day, Jaden was like, hey, can we go to that 11-7
4: oh
0: store?
4: My God. Oh,
3: 11-7.
0: Yeah, the 11-7. Five Below.
1: I think one of the biggest mistakes was taking Yael and my stepdaughter, Aliana, to Five Below.
0: Mm.
1: Oh, dog, every weekend. Can we go to Five Below? Can we go to Five Below?
4: Wow. Yeah.
1: Five Below, Five Below, Five Below.
0: It's like Willy Wonka and the everything factory.
1: Yeah. Oh, yeah. You can find random ass things, too. And for whatever reason, when you check out, you know, the little checkout section, always walk out just grabbing an extra cable to charge your phone.
3: Yeah, right. Yes.
1: These are the facts. I could use another one.
0: Yeah. Those are the gotcha sections.
3: Oh, yeah.
0: Like, you know, when you look at, I'm like, oh, yeah, man, I can. Right. I guess I can use a big ass chocolate bar. You know what I'm saying? Like,
1: I'll take a beach ball.
0: Yeah.
1: Like, giant
0: summer's
1: gummy
0: coming,
1: bear.
0: So I guess I will have a beach ball.
3: Giant gummy bear.
0: Yeah,
3: sure.
0: Man. Like, anybody need a checker set?
3: No? A giant dice? It's like,
0: yeah,
3: what,
0: man.
3: What's the dice for? I don't know.
0: What is that, a coffee maker without the coffee thing?
3: Wow.
4: A random hairbrush?
3: Yeah. I'll take two.
0: Hey, crazy. Man. Yeah, they get you. Oh, look at this. Off-brand vitamins. I might as well. But y'all continue to hang with us in the neighborhood. Big Boy Neighborhood.
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32: 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Big Boys Big Neighborhood. Boy. Phone tap on the 10's time, ladies and gentlemen. This is right here, man. Thank you to my guy Keith Lee for the assist on this one. We called our guy Dwayne from Earl's, and Earl's is a spot in L.A. right there on Crenshaw. Earl's on Crenshaw, and they make great, like, hot links so and good. Hot dogs, and their salmon burgers are amazing. So you came up here with foodie enthusiast content creator Keith Lee, and Keith Lee can make or break a restaurant by his reviews. So we called Earl back to let him know that all of us got sick. Yeah, when someone brings something up delicious, that's what you do. You phone tap them. Let's go to get into your phone tap on the teens right here. Big Boys Neighborhood.

0: Hey.
1: Yo, Dwayne.
0: Okay, we got it. Go ahead.
1: I wanted to hit you up. You know how we had Keith Lee in the neighborhood to do the feeding, bro? And people on my team as well, man. Louie didn't make it in today. He said that he was sick. He couldn't get off the toilet. So then I get in touch with Keith Lee. Keith is sick.
0: What?
1: Yeah.
2: What?
0: Are you kidding me?
1: What? I wish, bro.
0: I'm so broke right now.
1: I'm going to bring Keith on with us so we could just squash this without it going public.
0: Please.
1: Yo, Keith, you there?
0: Yo, what up, man?
1: I got you on with Dwayne from Earl's on Crenshaw.
0: Hey, Keith. In my 40 years, I have never in my life ever some that I made ever.
3: I hate that I'm the first person to experience it because I've been over here going through it.
1: What are you feeling right now, Keith?
3: So I just on the floor rolling around in the bathroom.
1: So, and you're saying, Keith, that publicly you still got to say something?
3: I just got to get my thoughts together. Let me call y'all back, bro, because I'm going through it. I'm about to throw it right now.
1: I'll reach back out for you, Keith. Sorry about that, bro. Hold on for a second, Dwayne.
0: Yo, I'm actually crying. I have never in my life. This is...
1: Me, my stomach has just been...
0: I
1: can feel a little bit of it now. Just
0: I'm so apologetic. Oh, my God. You're going through it right the now. I can't believe this.
1: I was trying to downplay it for you, bro.
0: Oh, God, big boy.
1: I got heat sweats and I'm like real hot.
0: I'm sorry, brother.
1: Hey, man, so Keith was saying that he's going to tell everybody how sick he got.
0: Hey, man, big boy, I apologize. Only one person takes the weight.
1: Dwayne from Earl's on Crenshaw, man. Can I have you contact my lawyer? Can you take this number down?
0: Yeah.
1: It's 818-373-3200.
0: Uh-huh.
1: And my lawyer's name is Luther Lufay.
0: And you know what?
1: What?
0: I'm going to pull my hand through the telephone and choke you. Then I'm going to choke Keith Lee. So, the throwing up part?
1: Yes.
0: You got me good.
1: Your phone tap on the tens right there. We're at 92.3 LA's new home for hip hop. Big boys. Happy Friday to you.
4: Sir.
1: All right, now, caller number 92. We got a pair of tickets. It is going down, man. Officially kicked off yesterday. We got your official FIFA Fan Festival.
5: Let's go.
1: Yeah, man. Going down through Sunday, the 14th at the LA Coliseum. If you would like to go, caller number 92 with the keyword FIFA. Caller number 92 with the keyword FIFA. You got a pair of tickets to the official FIFA Fan Festival that is going down. 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
4: It's Friday.

0: for hip hop.
1: It's Friday.
0: It's Friday, and happy real birthday to Mariana. Happy birthday to you, baby girl. Yeah, we did a soiree for her yesterday, but today is the actual birthday. Yes. So happy birthday
2: Thank
0: to you, Mari, to the party.
2: We
0: believe
2: outside.
0: That. Yeah, yeah, really, we're inside.
2: Right.
0: We're outside.
2: Well, I'm outside my house, you
0: there
2: know,
0: it
2: so
0: is,
2: that's
0: ma'am.
2: How I like to see it.
0: So it's a great day for you. Happy
2: yes,
0: birthday
2: it
0: to
2: is.
0: You, baby girl. For all
2: Nobody
0: those out
2: come
0: there.
2: With that negative energy around me.
0: Oh, okay. Well, you probably shouldn't have came to work today.
3: Shut up!
0: You know what I'm saying? Big boy
2: Big
0: neighborhood. Do continue to hang out with us in the neighborhood. We got our good friend Ludacris.
3: Luda
0: in the neighborhood, man. Of course, there's new music. We got to talk to him about Fast and Furious 45 as well. Where they make a 46? Hey, man, they got a lot of Fast and Furious. Are they on a number 11 or something
4: yeah,
0: like that?
4: Yeah. So, well, they're going to do like a part two of I think Fast 10, right?
0: Really though.
4: Yeah.
0: So they don't call that 11?
4: Yeah.
0: Okay. No, I'm just saying. Yeah. You know what I'm saying? It's a lot. So we got our good friend Ludacris will be in the neighborhood. Also, an all-new big interview with Black Sam as well, man. Nipsey's brother, Black Sam, will be in the neighborhood, man. All Money In. Marathon continues.
3: Yep.
0: And there's a great situation that's going down. We're about to get some new music from Nip as well.
2: So
0: you know what I'm saying? And the one thing I love about Black Sam is that they don't do anything unless it's ready.
2: Yeah.
0: You know what I'm saying? They got a documentary they've been working on that's been getting these great offers. They're not ready. You know what I'm saying? Do it their way, man, to keep that legacy and that marathon continues alive,
2: yes,
0: man.
2: Sir.
0: So y'all continue to hang out with us in the neighborhood. Happy Friday
3: Let's
0: to you.
3: Go.
2: Let's go. I'm going on.
0: Big

0: Boy's neighborhood, beautiful day in the neighborhood, man. Jesus Sepulveda's up in here. Jesus, yes. Hang loose. What you got?
1: Having a good day, but I hate it when.
0: You hate it when.
1: People are all up in your personal space, dude. We got to bring back social distancing, man. Yeah. I miss that, dude. I miss the space. Looking around like, yo, what, can I help you? Back up, back up, back up. All right, dude. I was on a flight, dude, in Sacramento. And like, when it's quick flights like that, you have open space, you know. There's a lot of seats available. It's like a poor man's first class.
0: Right.
1: You can just open up the middle compartment. You're in. So you're laying down.
0: The plane wasn't crowded.
1: No, it wasn't crowded. Gotcha. It was rows behind me that were just empty. But this person, I don't know if he felt lonely or what, wanted to sit right next to me. Oh. I'm talking about touching knees, elbows. I'm like, what is happening?
0: Were
1: dude?
0: There extra seats in your row as
1: the whole
0: well?
1: Row was open. Yeah, he didn't even take the aisle.
0: And
1: he
0: there was
1: the
0: rows
1: middle.
0: Of seats behind
1: in
0: you?
1: The back. Dude, I was just like, can I help you, dude? Like, can you move?
0: He didn't have a towel over his

0: So he didn't have like a blanket over him, over his waist or anything?
1: Oh, no. God forbid.
0: Okay,
1: no.
0: Just checking.
1: I would have moved. Right. Yeah. And then I was just like, dude, seriously, bro? Like, you know? No.
0: I'm just saying.
1: I just don't understand these people, man. These people that just need to be like around. So I don't know what's going on. People are lonely and need a hug. I don't know what's happening, but I'm not that guy.
0: Did you?
1: I don't like that space. I did not hug him.
0: Oh, okay.
1: No.
2: We have a neighborhood rule that Big put me up on a long time ago. When we go, like, sometimes we'll get, like, private screenings to go check out movies before they come out.
0: Yeah.
1: Yeah.
2: When it's an empty stadium, there's always a seat between people.
0: Yeah.
1: Right.
2: Like,
1: right.
2: I sat next to Big one time, and Big was like, hey, my man, now we sit.
1: Oh, okay, it's just close.
3: I do. Yeah,
1: like,
3: are we sharing popcorn? Theater. Or what are we doing, dude? Do you identify as Veronica? Like, what's going on here, man?
1: Like, why?
3: Cool. Yeah. We are cool. Yeah. But even like when you with the homies, man, there should be an empty seat. Even if you want to put like popcorn there or just throw a jacket or even just because we shouldn't be sitting next to each other.
1: Exactly. I had a homie that like I remember had a popcorn on my lap and he would reach for it. Don't reach it when it's in my lap.
4: What?
1: Reach it on the side.
4: That's
3: especially when you cut a hole in the bag.
1: Yeah, I mean, come on. Yeah, you gotta ask.
3: Yeah, man.
1: Hello. Popcorn's not for you, dude.
3: Hey, man, we're going to get into some I Hate It Wins.
1: Oh, yes, God. Dude.
3: So we want to hear from you out there, man. Jesus, of course, he hated when there's a plane and there's empty seats and you come and you sit right next to him.
1: Yeah, personal space.
3: Would you have felt the same way if it was a girl?
1: Of course not. Okay. Let her, yeah, welcome.
3: I hate it when we want to hear

0: Big Boy Neighborhood. I hate it when, ladies and gentlemen, I hate it when we're going to bring Sherezlin into the neighborhood and see what's going down with Sherezlin in the neighborhood. Sherezlin, hello.
1: Hello.
0: Hello there, Sherezlin. Have you ever met another Sherezlin in your life?
1: Never. I've heard Sherelin, but never Sherezlin.
0: All righty, Sherezlin. All righty now. Yeah, because my producer and I was like, Sherezlin or Sherezlin? So, but it's all together, Sherezlin.
1: Sherezlin.
0: All righty, Sherezlin, I hate it when your chance to speak on it, my love.
1: I hate it when my boyfriend sweeps the house and then he leaves the dust in the corner. Like, why not just get the dustpan and pick it up?
0: That is real, man.
2: That's so nasty.
0: Yeah.
1: He's sweeping the dust in the corner.
0: It's all collected over there. It's all collected. Yeah, man. I hate it when. That's your resident right there. Let's go to Natalia and see what's going down with Natalia up in here. All righty now. Natalia, hello.
3: Hello.
0: Hello there, Natalia. I hate it when.
3: I hate it when you're driving in the fast lane or the carpool and a really slow car merges and messes up the whole traffic. Your ETA is like 10 minutes now over.
2: Yes.
0: Oh, man. You're talking about the car that don't know how to drive in the carpool lane?
3: Yes, they drive in like 50 in the 70s.
0: I'm like, dude, get over.
2: Yeah.
0: Get over. Or have you ever been on the freeway and you're driving and your lane is slow? Uh-huh. Then when you hop over, your lane start to pick up? And then you start seeing everybody pass you, like, oh, I hate it when that happens, man.
2: Same. Or when people just, like, they stop at the accident, they start looking. Like, that's what backs up the traffic. I hate that because, you know, I be driving a lot. So I'm like, why are people looking at what happened?
0: Hey, man, and you know what's wild about that? And I always say, man, I'd rather be stuck in traffic than the reason why we're stuck in traffic. But, yeah, sometimes I clear something. I'm like, okay, the accident wasn't here. We're just all looking over at the other side.
2: Exactly.
0: Yeah, man. Yeah. I hate
2: Jeez,
0: it when.
2: Muscles.
4: I rolled down the window and I asked, so what happened? It was like, get out of here. I'm in the line. All right.
0: Oh, you're that guy.
4: Yeah.
0: Yeah, I hate it when you do that.
2: Yeah.
0: All right, now, I hate it when. We want to hear yours. Hit us up. I hate it when people sing songs, but they only know, like, the chorus.
4: Oh, yeah. Don't even sing.
0: You know what I'm saying? I'm not singing. Yo! I don't even know your name.
2: Me as hell.
0: From across the room. I want to say yo! Big Boy's Neighborhood.

0: Media. Big Boy Big Neighborhood. Boy. All right, we're getting into your I Hate It Wins right now. We're going to bring Millie into the neighborhood to see what's going down with Millie up in here. Millie, hello.
1: Hello,
0: Millie and the tribe.
2: The tribe.
0: Yeah, she got some background in there. Yeah, crew. Yeah. Good morning to you. Millie, who you got in the car with you? Who's with you?
1: My mom.
0: So you're Millie.
1: Yes.
0: How you doing, Millie?
1: I'm doing great.
0: Oh, Millie. How young are you, Millie? What's your age?
1: I'm 8.
0: 8 years of age. All righty now. Millie, I hate it when what, Millie?
1: We hate it when parents park and stop in front of the drop-off at school.
0: All right. Yes. Hey, man.
2: We hate it.
0: She going through something right now.
2: Or
0: what about when you're having a drop-off? And then it's somebody that want to talk in front of you, and you're like, you got to blow the horn. Like, dude, drop your kid off.
2: Yes.
0: Just go on.
2: No,
0: like, Jesus Christ, man. Y'all can go do coffee afterwards.
3: Right.
0: Now, who's all in the car with you right now?
1: Just mom and Millie.
0: Oh, mom and Millie. A Millie. Go ahead now. Look at her. 8 years of age already got I hate it wins. We're going to bring Portia into the neighborhood to see what's going down with Portia. Portia, hello.
4: Hello
0: there, Portia.
4: You?
0: I'm doing well, Portia. All righty now. I hate it when, Portia, what you got?
4: I hate it when, especially one of my friend girls say, hey, let me tell you, remember when so-and-so, I'm like, oh, yeah, you told me that. And then they commence to tell me anyway.
0: Tell me again. Be like, dude, didn't I just tell you I already know that?
2: That's a deja vu conversation?
0: Yeah, man. No, I already know that. But you know that they... I'm like, dude, I know. I know, man.
2: I know, yeah.
3: I'm definitely that friend.
0: Are you?
3: Yeah, you gotta remind them, refreshment. And then you get into details more. Like,
0: hey, man, I hate it when your Bluetooth pickup, either in your car or on your phone... You ever see, and you talking, and you didn't know that it picked up in the car?
3: Yeah.
0: And you don't know what you're missing? You're like, all right, what the hell?
3: Hold on, my phone connected. Yeah. Hold on.
0: I know you had the cure for the common cold, but I missed it. Sorry about that. I hate it when we want to hear yours. Hit us up. Big Boys Neighborhood.

0: money like Nike, we got it on lock.
1: Okay. Money. Okay. Okay. Okay. Okay. Okay. Okay. I just passed it to the dollar.

0: Big Boy Neighborhood. Want to hear your I Hate It Wins? All righty, now let's bring Dane into the neighborhood and see what's going down with Dane, my man. Dane, hello.
1: Hello.
0: Hello there, Dane. Dane, what city are you calling from?
1: I'm from Riverside, big.
0: Dane from Riverside. All righty now. Dane, I hate it when, speak on it.
1: I hate it when you have a party or a gathering or something at the crib and you text your homies to pull up and they all say, oh, who's going to be there?
0: Yeah, man. Who gonna be there?
2: Right.
0: Yeah, and it's not like it's a who gonna be there enemy wise. It's like just who gonna be there.
2: Yeah.
0: Like, is it worth me going?
2: Yeah, just to know.
0: Hey man,
2: yeah.
0: And I hate this one too, but I think I do it and everyone does it. When you get invited somewhere and you ask, what time does it end?
2: Yeah.
0: Oh yeah. Okay. Yeah. All right. Yeah. What time is over? That means you know you're gonna be late.
2: Right.
0: Yeah.
2: That's so true.
0: Yeah. I hate it when. All righty. Let's bring Aaron into the neighborhood and see what's going down with Aaron up in here. Aaron, hello.
3: Hello.
0: Hello
3: what's
0: there.
3: Up, big boy?
0: What's going on, Aaron? Aaron, what city are you calling from?
3: Calling from Los Angeles, driving through Watts.
0: All righty, Aaron, calling from Los Angeles, driving through Watts. Well, from Los Angeles, driving through Watts. Aaron, I hate it when, speak on it.
3: Big boy, I hate it when moms don't let their kids be kids.

0: Deanna, hello.
1: Hello.
0: Hello there. Deanna, what city are you calling from, my love?
1: I'm calling from Garden Grove.
0: Garden Grove up in here. Deanna, I hate it when Wednesday. Deanna, I hate it when.
1: Okay, so my son, he's 17, and he's got a girlfriend. So, you know, they make plans, and, you know, they're living at large. And he's like, Mom, you know, I'm going to take her here and there. And then in the next sentence, it's like, Mom, can I Apple Pay you, though, so you could give me some cash? So he never is paying. He never has cash. So Mom is funding the date that they're paying for.
2: Mm-hmm. That's hilarious.
0: Paying for the relationship. Paying for the relationship. I love that too, Deanna. When my daughter thinks she's paying for something, like we'd go somewhere and she'd have her phone and I'm like, babe, you're not paying for it.
3: Oh my God.
0: Just because you tapped your phone. Like,
2: it
0: you
2: feels
0: don't...
2: good.
0: Say what now, homie?
4: It's coming out of my account.
0: They don't understand
4: that's
0: that.
4: And they'll say like, I'll pay this one. I don't pay all of them.
0: Like, yeah, you are crazy as hell. And Deanna, you say your son, your son is 17?
1: Yeah, he does it like... Uh-huh, and he does it, like, on the down low, like, he's not telling her. He's like, yeah, I got you, don't worry. And then the next one's like, Mom, send me the money.
0: Yeah,
1: so.
0: See?
4: Wow. Smart guy. Smart man, the genius.
0: There it is, like, yeah. Genius. And I notice when I pay for certain things, my kids eat different.
4: Yeah.
0: You know what I'm saying? They eat different. Yeah. Like, have you been to an hibachi truck?
2: Yeah.
0: Those things are expensive.
2: Yes, yeah. They are. They have one in downtown trucks, LA, like right in front of
0: things like 30, 40 bucks for a plate of food.
4: And you don't even get the show.
0: I can feed the entire family for 40 bucks and make a hibachi.
4: And you don't even get the volcano onion, bro.
0: Right.
2: I know.
0: Yeah. Don't even stand there. You know what I mean? Nobody popping you nothing, you know, like popping anything on.
4: Right.
0: Yeah, man. Like, toss that egg at me or something, bro. Like, usually when I'm paying this, I get a little show.
4: Yeah.
0: Let's bring Arturo into the neighborhood and see what's going down with Arturo. All righty now. Arturo, hello.
5: Hello.
0: Hello there, Arturo. I hate it when. Speak on it.
5: Okay. I hate it when people don't say stuff to your face. Ooh. That's a really good one.
0: Oh, yeah,
2: when
0: man.
2: People what?
0: When they don't say stuff to your face.
2: Oh, yeah.
0: Hey,
2: facts.
0: Hey, man, he big up himself. He's like, that's a really good one.
5: Yeah. And I'm like, what?
0: Wait,
5: like,
0: see. What? Like, say, hold on, Arturo. What? Arturo, slow down, homie. We want to hear you.
4: Yeah.
0: Now, go ahead, Arturo. What were you saying?
5: No, I was just saying, like, people, you just hear other people talking about you, and I'm like, bro, I'm next to you. Like, just say it to my face. He's like, why do you have to say to your friend what?
0: Yeah, man.
2: Oh, or,
0: and, yeah, and especially when you're in a pretty, like, man, I would tell, like, dude, I'm right here.
2: Yeah,
0: tell me.
2: You can really just tell me.
0: Hey, man, I hate it when, too. Have you ever heard people say, like, oh, man, like, such a thing, man, I was about to say, like, no, you did say it.
2: Oh, my God, yeah. You know what? I hate
0: it. Like, yeah, because I would have tore that up. I was about to say, you did say I was about to tear it up.
4: I hate it when influencers ruin one of your favorite, like, your spots. You know, whether it's a food place or, oh, my God, this place is so delicious, or whatever it is. Like,
0: you got to get over here.
4: Yeah. Make a line here now. Like, what influencer went to a coffee shop, did a whole thing, then Fox 11 did a undercover investigation, and then they closed down this coffee shop where we used to go get coffee.
6: I hate it. Dude, I was mad, too.
4: The Didi's Cafe.
0: You talking about the strip place?
6: I went for the
4: tea. Yeah, but it's coffee, too, so.
6: Yeah,
2: but it's coffee, too. Shut up.
0: You went for the tea?
6: Yeah.
0: And the eye?
2: You don't even drink coffee, Louie.
0: Yeah. I've been working with you for like 15 years.
2: I get boba. Over a okay, coffee I get boba. Shop.
6: Yeah, these ladies were hard workers, man.
4: Yeah.
6: They were hard workers. They were on it. They earned their tip, I'll tell you that.
0: Big boys Big neighborhood.
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0: go for hip hop.
1: It's Friday.
0: It's Friday, and happy real birthday to Mariana. Happy birthday to you, baby girl. Yeah, we did a soiree for her yesterday, but today is the actual birthday. Yes. So happy birthday
2: Thank
0: to you, Mighty to the Party
2: Belita.
0: Yeah, really, we're inside,
2: right.
0: But we outside.
2: I'm outside my house,
0: there
2: you know,
0: it
2: so
0: is,
2: that's
0: man.
2: How I like to see it.
0: So it's a great day for you. Happy birthday to you, baby girl. For
2: Nobody
0: all those out there.
2: Come with that negative energy around me.
0: Oh, okay. Well, you probably shouldn't have came to work today.
3: Shut up!
0: You know what I'm saying? Big boy in the neighborhood. Do continue to hang out with us in the neighborhood. We got our good friend Ludacris.
3: Luda
0: in the neighborhood, man. Of course, there's new music. We got to talk to him about Fast and Furious 45 as well. Where they make a 46. Hey, man, they got a lot of Fast and Furious. Are they on a number 11 or something like that?
4: Yeah, basically. So they're going to do like a part two of, I think, Fast 10, right?
0: Really, though? Yeah. So they don't call that 11?
4: Yeah.
0: Okay, no, I'm just saying. Yeah. You know what I'm saying? It's a lot. So we got our good friend Ludacris will be in the neighborhood. Also, an all-new big interview with Black Sam as well, man. Nipsey's brother, Black Sam, will be in the neighborhood, man. All money in. Marathon continues.
3: Yep.
0: And there's a great situation that's going down. We're about to get some new music for Nip as well, man. You know what I'm saying? And the one thing I love about Black Sam is that they don't do anything unless it's ready.
2: Yeah.
0: You know what I'm saying? They got a documentary they've been working on that's been getting these great offers. They're not ready. You know what I'm saying? Do it their way, man, to keep that legacy and that marathon continues alive, man. So y'all continue to hang out with us in the neighborhood. Happy Friday
3: Let's
0: to you.
3: Go.
2: Let's go. I'm going to
0: Big Boys Big Neighborhood. Boy.

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2: 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LA's new home for hip-hop, Big Boys Neighborhood. Happy Friday to you once again. It's about that time for your phone tap on the tens. Courtesy of your good friend, Mr. Luther Lufe. This one right here, man, we're really up on the Big Boys. Shout out to my man, D, from D's Barbecue.
3: Yeah, what up, D? Great barbecue.
2: Yeah, man. Oh, my gosh, man. This is where I called my guy by the name of Damon, right? And he catered to the neighborhood, brought some great breakfast down here. And the best way to thank someone is to phone tap them and let it be known that your food got... the staff sick.
3: Yeah.
2: Just going to get into your phone tap on the TV.

0: Ramon.
1: Hello, man. Speak to. You know the electric company?
0: Electric.
1: Yes, the electric. Well, what we've been doing, we've been going through the area and we've been fixing the transmitters. But right now, your electricity is going to be down, so we can make sure that we fix the transmitter that's in your area. On Wednesday at noon, your electricity will go off and then it'll be back on Friday.
0: Go off Wednesday at noon.
1: We're calling everyone to let them know that if there's any perishables, like any frozen meat.
0: What can I do with it?
1: You should have like a cookout or a barbecue or something. Do you have a grill?
0: I don't have no grill.
1: You have any bologna over there?
0: Bologna?
1: Yeah.
0: Oh, I got some steak and chicken.
1: You're about 10 minutes away from my house. Can I just come by and get the chicken? Because I like chicken. What about the steak? Can I get the steak from you?
0: I don't want you to come by and peel it.
1: You going to let it spoil?
0: Yeah.
1: Well, you know your TV's going to be off. The big screen that you got from the last phone tap?
0: Well, ain't nothing I can do about it.
1: Do you have any candles?
0: No.
1: So you just going to sit in the dark for 2 days?
0: Yeah, I have to.
1: I don't sound familiar to you at all, huh? And I got your address right here. I'm going to come by and pick up that chicken and that steak from you.
0: No, you ain't coming by and pick up nothing.
1: What else do you have there? Maybe I can bring you an ice chest.
0: I told you, man, I don't want you buying.
1: Can you do this for me then, sir?
0: What?
1: Could you just put some salt and pepper on the chicken and put it in a plastic bag for me so it can marinate till I get there?
0: Man, I told you, don't come here. You ain't getting no chicken. You ain't getting nothing from here. Don't even come.
1: I'll be over like around 7:30.
0: Don't come over here.
1: Yeah, I'm going to be over at 7:30 to grab that meat from you.
0: No, you ain't.
1: Do you have any parking for me? Because I'm going to come up. I figure it's going to take around 30, 45 minutes for us to barbecue that meat.
0: Man, I told you, don't come here.
1: Well, I'm going to grab my apron from out the trunk, man. I'm going to stop by the market and grab some of that Kingsford, that lighter fluid. We're going to come on over, man. We're going to barbecue up them steaks and that chicken that you're speaking about, all right?
0: You ain't getting nothing from here.
1: All right, I'm going to bring the beers.
0: Oh, don't come over here.
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0: And do continue to hang with us in the Neighborhood Man Royalty. My good friend Black Sam will be in the Neighborhood Man. There's new Nipsey music as well. We got to speak about the marathon. We got to speak about the businesses.
1: Yes, sir.
0: You know what I'm saying? And when we say the marathon continues, man, there is a great team to make sure that it does. Y'all continue to hang with us in the neighborhood. We got Black Sam in the neighborhood. Big Boys Neighborhood.

0: Big Boys Big Neighborhood. Boy. All righty now, beautiful day in the neighborhood, ladies and gentlemen. It is a pleasure to have these gentlemen in the neighborhood, man. And I'm going to say that, Bino, you brought Black Sam with you. No, just playing. Welcome to the neighborhood, family. How y'all doing, bro?
1: Good, man.
0: Pleasure to see y'all, man. Now, we're going to talk about, man, this new music coming.
1: Yeah.
0: Talk to me, Bino, about this new music, bro.
1: Man, it's just a long time coming. You know, it's I feel like one of bro's last, you know, honest just efforts, you know, that we kind of, you know, just coming together and, you know, putting out, you know, finally crossing that threshold.
0: Yeah, man. And when we talk about what's really coming, man, Prolific the album.
1: Mm-hmm.
0: And Prolific the album, we'll see that this year, August, right August. Before bro's.
1: Yes, sir.
0: Yeah,
1: right,
0: man.
1: Birthday.
0: I want to ask you why. Not why now, but I know that you guys don't just jump out and just do anything. You know what I'm saying? So why now? And why did you feel, Bino, that this was the right time for y'all to do so?
1: I feel like, you know, it was just a collective, you know what I'm saying, energy. You know, it's nothing we really sat down and said, you know, now is the time. It's just something I feel like everybody felt, you know. And, you know, the right players in position to make the calls, everybody just fell in line.
0: Yeah. Hey, Sam, now, where is your headspace when you, because we know that there's a lot of things that you guys got your hands in. You know, when it comes to the music, I know, Sam, that you get asked all the time what's going on with an album. You know what I'm saying? And now that we're here and we're actually talking about it, with you going back, how, and not how involved, but what's your process to make sure that nothing's diluted and nothing is taken away from it? And like I said, it's not like there's a rush. What's the process for something like that?
2: I think for me, it took a while for me to even think about releasing music.
0: Yeah.
2: And then as time was going, I was talking to the team, talking to Bino and everybody, like, man, how you guys feeling? And they're like, man, I think, you know, everybody feeling this. It may be time. Let's go revisit. And so Hustle had already done the project with Bino. And turned it in to us, and I remember him handing it over to me.
0: And how long ago?
2: This was, what year was this? You know,
1: 2018.
0: Yep. Yeah, 17, 18. Go
2: ahead. And so he gave it to me personally. I got it from him. Listened to it. He was like, "What do you think?" I'm like, "Man, it's dope, bro." So
0: yeah,
2: I feel good that knowing that this is a project that he put together with Bino.
0: Right.
2: I know how my brother was about his music. He was very you know, particular about what made the project, the track sequence, everything. So this is something that he handed to me, to the team, and you know, we finally are in a position like, come on, man, let's put this out, let's revisit everything, let's get back in the studio. And you know, it's good, like Bino said, to finally be able to put this project out, because this is something that they did together and bro was very proud of, and I think our whole team was too. So for me, I'm just honored to be able to, you know, be a part of putting it out. Appreciate Bino and his team, and you know, they was solid. They wasn't doing nothing like trying to, oh, we got it. They like, look, when it's time, it's time. And they waited a long time. So I'm happy that Bino gets to put this project out along with bro.
0: Y'all continue to hang with us in the neighborhood. We got Black Sam in the neighborhood, Big Boys Neighborhood.

0: know my little off they rocker. 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
1: Surprise. 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I'm up the street. 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Yes, AGs. I'm putting some to sleep. Peekable. He on the ground. 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

0: dog business. 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

0: intention, or you just wasn't ready to release new vocals?
1: For me, I just wasn't in the mindset to like try to do a campaign and release music. Just didn't feel, you know, especially when everything happened, I don't want to just, a lot of people too, that's not part of the family or the team, obviously, it's like, oh man, you got to release now. It's like, no, we're not doing that.
0: Right.
1: It just don't feel right, like we're not doing that. So now just listening to the music, and everybody like, man, this got to come out, man. We owe this to Bro to put it out. And Bino too, this is a project that he's been sitting on that's dope as so, excuse my language.
2: No worries.
1: That you know, the team also is like, man, it's time. And so we come together, and everybody felt the same way. The family too. Mm-hmm. And it's like, man, let's put this out. And you know, we got a good situation with Atlantic and the team, and we brought all the team, Hustle's team, mm-hmm. Bino's team, everybody that came in, the producers, just went over everything and just made sure that the standard is there.
0: Yeah, you know, very important.
1: It.
0: Huh?
1: Yeah, very important. Ali had already mixed it,
0: mm-hmm.
1: so we went back in with him and just kind of revisited. And he gave us notes. He had notes from things that Hustle had sent him in the same track listing that we kind of had, that we thought Hustle had. He had it on his iPhone from Hustle. Like, yeah, this is the track listing that Hustle did. So just feel real good finally being able to know that there's a date and it's coming out, you know, a day before Bro's birthday, and, you know, people can enjoy the music.
0: Yeah, man. And Bino, when it comes to you and... you know, so damn near patiently waiting too. You know what I'm saying? When there's a project like this, what does that mean to you though? Because this is something that you guys get a chance to share to the world. What does that mean to you when you see something like this? Is it one of those like, yeah, it's coming, but is it also kind of somber too, where it's like, you know, is it not the gift and the curse, but is it emotional as well?
3: Yeah, of course.
0: Yeah.
3: I say, you know, early on, it was the last thing we was thinking about, you know, mm-hmm. releasing this music. And now it's, you know, we done had it for so long, you know, it's kind of unreal to think, you know, we actually got a date and it's coming out. And so it's really just trying to make the right moves and do it, you know, in the most respectful way.
0: Yeah, man.
3: You feel me?
0: Yeah, and that's very important, especially when we all know how Bro got down.
3: Yeah.
0: And there's nothing taken away from it. And everything that I noticed with what I always and continue to see is that there's this integrity level. You know what I'm saying? Like it's easy. Even when we talked about the docuseries, Sam, it was like, it could have been easier to just say, oh, something came, let's go ahead and do it. But you made sure that even with the docuseries that you were like, nah, there's a certain texture and a tone. There's a way that this got to be done.
1: Yep, 1,000%, man. I feel like everything that we do has to be done correctly.
0: Yeah.
1: It has to be done, with, like you said, with integrity and at the highest level. Like, we know Bro would have done it. It's not a money grab, or it's not something like we trying to be opportunistic, like the timing. No, let's take our time. Let's roll this out correctly. And, you know, let's pay homage to Bro's art form. Mm-hmm. And same thing with the documentary, man. We blessed with so much footage and stuff I've never even seen. I'm like, man, where did we get this from? So I tell everybody, man, our job is not to mess this up.
0: Right.
1: Because not only was Bro so just prolific as a person and the things that he did, it was a blessing from God that so much was documented.
0: Mm-hmm.
1: From him as a child, you know, his whole life, we have it documented. I don't know how. From it, just people that was coming, I was like, oh yeah, I got this from this and I got that. And we like, man, so, you know, we got Alan Hughes on board with us and to help with this documentary. And he's been looking at all the footage and he's like, man, what is going on? He's like, man, you guys got everything. So it's one of them things, like, just we got to do this right. It's no, mm-hmm. it's no time, like, rush.
0: Yeah.
1: Got to do this the right way, polish this diamond correctly, and, you know, when it's time, it'll come out.
0: Y'all continue to hang with us in the neighborhood. We got Black Sam.

0: Real 92.3, LA's new home for hip-hop. Big Boy Big Neighborhood, boy. Black Sam back in the neighborhood. Now, when we go to Marathon, we just had Tyrese in here. Tyrese just went to Marathon Burger for the first time. Yes, it's wild, too. Does it ever trip you out, man, that probably in your mind, you never thought about, did you ever think about being a restaurant owner?
1: Nah, I think when I was younger, me and Hustle worked at a restaurant.
0: Right.
1: And
0: that's why you in there so well too. I'd be like, man, I'm like, dude, yeah. These ain't photo ops. I'm like, this motherfucker really back there cooking.
1: No, for real. I was doing 18-hour shifts, minimum wage, and Hustle quit. He like, man, it's a better way.
0: Yeah. So
1: he was like, man, I ain't doing this. So he ended up, you know, finding all type of ways and putting me up on a lot of things, but by the time I ended up quitting, was getting some money, I doubled back and tried to buy the restaurant.
0: Ooh.
1: And they was like, nah, we'll sell you this. We'll sell you the one in Carson. They had another location. And
0: you tried to buy the restaurant you worked at?
1: Yeah.
0: I heard that.
1: Yeah, man, because we know how to run it. I'm like, we're going to get this. And they was like, nah, it was my sister's father and some partners.
0: Okay.
1: That had it, you know. I'm like, man, let me buy this one. They're like, nah, you can get the one in Carson. So we went and looked. It wasn't the same. And we didn't. So we like, nah, we passed. But I say all that to say, we always would speak of, like, man, when we get this money right, we need to get us a little restaurant, you know. And fast moving forward, when Hustle did the deal with Fatburger, he helped mm-hmm. them launch their grand opening over there on Crenshaw and Slauson. I think they had a Marathon Burger on the menu. And then Karen Civil took the photo with us, and he was like, Hustle was like, man, we need to do a Marathon Burger. So Hustle always had gems, you know, that came like to fruition. So when I see what we're doing now, I just be like, man, Hustle, you know, was visionary. He was always telling us about branding and about, like, this brand is going to be big. It needs to be a lifestyle brand. You know, we need to be in food. We need to be in fashion. We need to be in music. We need to be in films. So he was preaching that to us when, you know, we had a table with some socks.
0: Yeah,
1: in front
0: yeah.
1: of the store. And we like, bro, what are you talking about?
0: Yeah, that's all I want to say. Is there any moment where you're like, man, come on, man, what the f-?
1: No, I'm just listening.
0: Trying to sell these socks.
1: We all listening like, all right. He motivated us and made us feel like it could be done. You know, Hustle was very articulate. So when he tell you something, and that's my younger brother by some years, but when he tell me anything, I'm like, oh, he charged me up and make me believe we can do anything. And that's a lot of the whole fam and the whole team. He was, you know, he was that way. So, and from his demonstration, he made the hardest of things look very simple.
0: Y'all continue to hang with us in the neighborhood. We got Black Sam in the neighborhood, Big Boy's Big neighborhood.
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0: hood. Hey, Sam, is there more vocals that you have as well? Or
1: Yeah. Hustle has so much music that he did. So for us, a lot of it's classic. It's full verses and it's full songs, and then it's music that's just one verse. Or it's

0: music that's hooks. So a lot of the stuff that we know is classic, we want to put on the soundtrack for the documentary.
1: Right.
0: And we can kind of like match it to when we know this was recorded, whether Hustle was kind of younger, or, you know, and match it to the doc. And we feel comfortable like we're not just putting a project together with a lot of songs. No, this is telling the timeline. So as you see Hustle growing up and going through certain things, you can say, oh, this music was recorded at this time. And then there's fairly newer stuff that he gave to the guys, the All Money In team,
1: mm-hmm.
0: and was like, hey, get on this. And this is hooks. And so that's what we're putting together, All Money In project. So I feel very strong about those projects. It's not us just compiling something together. It's things that he gave to the team for the All Money In project. That's, we were working on it also, All Money In project, and with the guys. And so that's another thing, we kind of got everybody together and they've been in the studio every day. Mm-hmm. So everybody's excited about that too. And that's going to be coming soon.
1: Talk to me, Bino, about this new music, bro. What kind of album is it, Bino?
2: It's just, you know what I'm saying?
1: You said we got the roller coaster.
2: Yeah.
1: Yeah, and that's life though. This is life.
2: It is. It's sonically, it's, I feel like, some of my greatest music. You know what I'm saying? Nip, I got to hear, you know, some sides of Nip I never heard before. And it was dope to me, you know? So I just feel like it's just two dudes locked in a lab, you know what I'm saying? Just pouring it out on records, you know? From the West Coast, it's unapologetically us. And I feel like you're going to get that when you listen to it.
1: Is it, how do you listen to it now? Now that it's done, is it sequenced and everything already? Mm-hmm. How do you listen to it now? Like, is it your emotional roller coaster as well? Because you're so close. You're closer to on this project to anyone. Yeah. You know what I mean?
2: Yeah, to be honest, I don't listen to it much. You know what I'm saying? It's not an easy thing to just sit and hype up all the time. But I feel like, you know, just getting into mix sessions, you know, with all the guys, Mike and Keys, Mars, Rance, you know, 1500 and Nothing, Axel Foley. Like you said, we got Ali, C. Roos, you know what I'm saying? We all in there. It's just, it was dope to get everybody together, you know what I'm saying, for these final moments of this process. And just hearing it, you know what I'm saying, strategically put together like that, yeah. You know what I'm saying, in its final form, I'd say it was epic, you know what I'm saying? But I'm just ready to get it out and get it to the masses.
1: Y'all continue to hang with us in the neighborhood. We got Black Sam in the neighborhood, Big Boys Neighborhood.
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0: think of exotic place. 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I think about you. I think about you.
1: Real hip-hop. 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

0: 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Big Boys Big Neighborhood, boy. We back up in here. The marathon continues. We got our good friend Black Sam in the neighborhood.
1: Okay, so Black Sam, now that you're here, I did want to ask, Dave Chappelle dedicated a segment to Nipsey Hussle during his comedy stand-up on Netflix. And I just, you know, he was talking about how he met him and how, you know, he learned so much and how Nip always dropped gems. And I feel like every time that I watch his interviews, like, people always say that about Nip. Mm-hmm. And you can hear it in his music. So I was just wondering, like, if that was, like, I want to hear from you guys because you guys actually knew him, you know, and I never had that chance. Like, even when Big talks about memories that he had with him, I'm like, damn, it's crazy that he sat here with you guys and I wasn't here yet for that time. So I was just wondering how you felt about that with Dave Chappelle bringing him up and also all the knowledge that
0: Did
1: Nipsey
0: you watch
1: would drop.
0: That, like, live? Because I think we had a conversation. Because I could be rewriting history. But I remember that comedy show, they didn't even promote it. It was like after a boxing match or something. I think it was after Mike Tyson and Jake Paul. And then it just, yeah, my comedy show is next. Did you know that those words were coming from Dave Chappelle?
2: No, I didn't.
0: And T.I.?
2: No, I didn't. I think for me, everybody was telling me. Mm-hmm. And so I went in and watched it. And, you know, it was just... You know, we honored and it feels anytime somebody has a memory of bro, it's good. Mm-hmm. You know? And I always, you know, that's my same sentiment too. I'm like, man, it's true. You know, that's how hustle go into a room and just take over with positivity and energy, good energy, and just, you know, give good conversation, make people feel, you know, like, you know, he's a very good people's person. Mm-hmm. And so everything that Chappelle was saying, I'm like, that's true. Mm-hmm. And then I remember Hustle telling me about when he went with Chappelle.
1: Really?
2: When he met Chappelle. And, you know, he was just speaking highly about Chappelle, and it was funny. And it was one funny thing that Chappelle was like, let's go to the strip club. They like, he just pulled up. They like, all right, let's go. So they went. And he's laughing and joking. Hustle was like, he got some ones. He like, oh man, I'm at the strip club. I gotta get some ones. I can't be in here not throwing no ones. So JP, it was like, you want me to get them, bro? He like, yeah, could you get them? So JP went to get the ones, and JP is passing the ones up, and he like, Chappelle, can you get us to bro? So he passes the ones up to Chappelle, and Hustle's right there, like, looking, Chappelle, don't pass the money down. He starts throwing.
0: Oh! Like, bro, like, this is an assembly line. Yeah. Dave, what the f***?
2: So then Hustle like, hold on. He like, hey, that man, that's you. Let me get in. So they was laughing and joking. So he telling me this, our whole team is laughing. So this is years.
0: Yeah.
2: So when Chappelle brought it up, or when I'm listening, I'm like, oh, this is the moment, and this is the story that Hustle told me.
0: And you get a little more of a full circle as well.
2: Yep.
0: Sam, thank you for coming into the neighborhood. For all those out there, if you missed any part of this interview or sit down with Black Sam, make sure you hit us up. It's all right there, Big Boy TV, our YouTube channel. And as you're watching, hit that subscribe button. Y'all continue to hang with us in the neighborhood, Big Boy.

Real 92.3, LA's new home for hip-hop. Big Boys Big Neighborhood boy. Phone tap on the 10's time, ladies and gentlemen. This is right here, man. Thank you to my guy Keith Lee for the assist on this one. We called our guy Dwayne from Earl's. And Earl's is a spot in LA right there on Crenshaw. Earl's on Crenshaw. And they make great, like, hot links so and good. Hot dogs and they salmon burgers. Mm-hmm. Amazing. So you came up here with foodie enthusiast content creator Keith Lee. And Keith Lee can make or break a restaurant by his reviews. So we called Earl back to let him know that all of us got sick. Mm-hmm. Yeah, when someone brings something up delicious, that's what you do. You phone tap them. Let's go to get into your phone tap on the teams right here. Big Boys Big Neighborhood. Boy.

0: Hey.
1: Yo, Dwayne.
0: Okay, we got it. Go ahead.
1: I wanted to hit you up. You know how we had Keith Lee in the neighborhood to do the feeding, bro? And people on my team as well, man. Louie didn't make it in today. He said that he was sick. He couldn't get off the toilet. So then I get in touch with Keith Lee. Keith is sick.
0: What?
1: Yeah.
2: What?
0: Are you kidding me?
1: What? I wish, bro.
0: I'm so broke right now.
1: I'm going to bring Keith on with us so we could just squash this without it going public.
0: Please.
1: Yo, Keith, you there?
0: Yo, what up, man?
1: I got you on with Dwayne from Earl's on Crenshaw.
0: Hey, Keith. In my 40 years, I have never in my life ever some that I made. Ever.
3: I hate that I'm the first person to experience it because I've been over here going through it.
1: What are you feeling right now, Keith?
3: So I just on the floor rolling around in the bathroom.
1: So, and you're saying, Keith, that publicly you still got to say something?
3: I just got to get my thoughts together. Let me call y'all back, bro, because I'm going through it. I'm about to throw it right now.
1: I'll reach back out for you, Keith. Sorry about that, bro. Hold on for a second, Dwayne.
0: Yo, I'm actually crying. I have never in my life. This is
1: me. My stomach has just been.
0: I
1: can feel a little bit of it now. Just.
0: I'm so apologetic. I'm so. Oh my god. You're going through it right the now. I can't believe this.
1: I was trying to downplay it for you, bro.
0: Oh god, big boy.
1: I got heat sweats and I'm like real hot.
0: I'm sorry, buddy.
1: Hey, man, so Keith was saying that he's going to tell everybody how sick he got.
0: Hey, man, big boy, I f***ing apologize. Only one person takes the weight.
1: Dwayne from Earl's on Crenshaw, man. Can I have you contact my lawyer? Can you take this number down?
0: Yeah.
1: It's 818-373-3200.
0: Uh-huh.
1: And my lawyer's name is Luther Lufay.
0: And you know what?
1: What?
0: I'm going to pull my hand through the telephone and choke you. Then I'm going to choke Keith Lee. So, the throwing up part?
1: Yes.
0: You got me good.
1: Your phone tap on the tens right there. 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
28: How long?

0: 1,000%, man.
1: You know what?
0: It's been 26 years, man.
1: Yeah, so I'm pretty, I was going to say 25 years, man. And it's crazy because your career, you started, for those that don't know, of course we know the story, you started in radio.
0: Yep.
1: Now everything that you do, bro, like when you go into the rear view, there's a lot for Ludacris.
0: It is.
1: Hey, man, you hosted the iHeart Awards, right?
0: Yeah, that's another thing, exactly.
1: And when I saw you up there, I was like, we couldn't have did that? I was like, we work for iHeart. No,
0: wait a second. I was about to say, that was a slight right there. What's that supposed to mean?
1: I was like, man, they didn't get us. I'm over here like, you know.
2: Right.
1: In the audience. But yeah, that's another thing that you've added to this list of looters. You know what I'm saying?
0: Yeah,
1: like,
0: man.
1: And had that always been by design?
0: Man, I'm a curious person. Mm-hmm. I just like satisfying my curiosity. So I love all walks of entertainment.
1: Yeah.
0: So to be given that opportunity, first of all, may he rest in peace. John Singleton is the one who made me try out for Too Fast, Too Furious.
1: Now, when you go back to Too Fast, Too Furious, when we see that franchise, what it look like now.
0: Right.
1: At that time, rappers are, you just kind of wanted to do that. Like, some people were like, I ain't doing no movies. And we've seen it happen. But early on, did John have to convince you to do so? Or did he tell you, man, I see something in
0: you? He had to convince me on the Hustle and Flow role because it was a rapper. And I was like, I don't want to play a rapper. Okay. I'm already a rapper. But on the Too Fast, Too Furious front, I was on tour with Eminem at the time. And I remember that he said I had like 24 hours to read on camera to try and get the part. And I was literally about to go on stage 20 minutes. I had to read the script, read the sides, and put myself on camera. And that's how quick I had to do that. And next thing I know, the next day he called me and said, I got the part.
1: And this is how many years ago? 20?
0: Yeah, it's like 20 years
1: ago. So let's say 20 years. Now, somebody could say, even then, it's a rush. Man, I'm about to get on stage. I'm on tour with Eminem. I'm very successful.
0: Right.
1: We didn't have this either, though.
0: None of that.
1: So it's not like you just go real quick and go, hand it to you. Like, you got to have a camera. You know what I'm saying?
0: Absolutely. And towards that point, it was something that at the time I wasn't even thinking about acting, but I was like, wow, I just got asked to do this because of my music videos and because of my presence. So, you know, John Singleton has taken a lot of people from the music world and put them in movies. Yeah. Ice Cube.
1: Yes, sir.
0: He's taken Tyrese.
1: Yes.
0: So I knew that and I was like, okay, here's my opportunity. I'm about to smash this. Did it, got the part. Now I have been in 7 Fast and Furious movies.
1: Man. Did you think it was one and done?
0: Listen,
1: when you first
0: I was happy enough to just be in one.
1: Yeah.
0: But you got to think, me and Tyrese was in Too Fast, Too Furious. You skipped over 3 and 4, and then they called us back for 5.
1: So when that you didn't was a get surprise. 3 and 4, are you where you at? Like, damn.
0: Well, see, neither Tyrese and Paul Walker, we were all in 2.
1: Right.
0: 3, I believe, was Tokyo Drift.
1: 4 Which was the best one.
0: Oh, you sure? Are you sure about it?
1: No, because Bow Wow was in Tokyo Drift, right? I don't even want to slap my homeboy. I was just trying to play like it wasn't good because it was
0: Bow
1: good because you
0: been
1: weren't
0: in a couple of them, I believe. Yeah. But anyway, to answer your question, they called us back in 5. 5 is my favorite out of the whole franchise, by the way. That's when The Rock came back.
1: Yeah.
0: You got The Rock and Vin Diesel, one of my favorite fight scenes of all times in any movies. So 5, 6, 7, 8, 9, 10, and they got on the calendar March 2028 for Fast 10 Part 2. So that'll be 8 Fast and Furious.
1: For release... 28 is for release.
0: Release.
1: Luda, you know.

0: Real 92.3, LA's new home for hip hop. Big Boy's Big Neighborhood, boy. The one and only. We're back with Ludacris in the neighborhood. Before we get out of here, there's a couple things I want to do with you.
1: Yeah, man.
0: All right, I want to play a game with you.
1: Okay.
0: Just called Area Codes.
1: Uh-oh.
0: And I'm going to ask you some of these area codes.
1: Okay.
0: Right?
1: You know I'm married now, so I might not be as good at this game.
0: No. These are just area codes. Like, okay. We all married. You know what I'm saying? There's no... I know your whole lifestyle, brother.
1: Thank you, sir.
0: I definitely see it.
1: Trying to get me in trouble around here.
0: But you know what, though? Game. There's no trouble for you to get into.
1: Thank you.
0: Because I know you.
1: Thank you, sir.
0: You know what I'm saying? I know you, and I see you, and I know who you are.
1: Come on, now.
0: You know what I'm saying? So come on.
1: Yes.
0: So what I want to do with you, man, I want to, I'm just going to start naming out some area codes,
1: okay.
0: Right? And I want you to tell me where these area codes are from.
1: I knew this was a game.
0: All righty. Here we go.
1: Yes.
0: 646.
1: 646, New York.
0: Mm. All righty now. 310.
1: Los Angeles, California.
0: There it is. 773.
1: Chicago.
0: Damn. I'm not even naming, like, the big ones. I could have went to New York and said 212 or 917, but I went 646 on them. All righty, 786.
1: 786, Florida.
0: There it is, man. All righty, now 415.
1: 415, Bay Area. Oakland. San Francisco.
0: There it is. Bay Area, I could have gave it to you.
1: Man, damn, I'm like, what you was going on?
0: 202, 202.
1: D.C. Maryland,
0: 702.
1: Vegas.
0: 832. Hold on. I give you 713-281-832.
1: You said Dallas, Texas. Jesus, you going to get me in trouble with my wife, man. What are you doing?
0: This is your area code.
1: Come on, man. No, I'm just playing.
0: 215.
1: Philly.
0: There it is right there. This dude.
2: He must travel.
0: Hell yeah, man. Hey, man, he was like, "Dude, that's easy, bro. You got to hit me with country codes, man." Yeah. He's like, "Man, I got dual citizenship." So I'm like, "What are you talking about,
1: Hold
0: man?
1: Hold on, did I just get 100?
0: Yes, you got a damn 100, man. I'm to the crowd. Hell yeah, you got 100.
1: Jesus. Look, wife going to be like, "How the hell do you still know all of those?"
0: Right, man, because you got a photographic memory.
1: Yeah. Exactly.
0: You know what I'm saying? There it is, man. Yeah, man. Where you going on vacation to next? You know, we followed you on vacation.
1: Yeah. I don't know if I should say.
0: Okay, don't say it then. Where do you like to vacation?
1: I'll tell you afterward.
0: Yeah, definitely. Not like any of my followers can meet you there.
1: I like all over the place. I just love going to places I haven't been. That's me all day. Again, I'm a curious individual. I like satisfying my curiosity.
0: But my
1: favorite place on earth has got to be Africa.
0: Really?
1: Yeah, the entire continent. And you put me anywhere in Africa, I love it.
0: Do you make it a point to get over as much as you
1: Absolutely.
0: Can?
1: Absolutely. I have dual citizenship and a crib over there in Gabon. My wife is from Gabon, Africa. So look that up.
0: So
1: right on the equator.
0: Gabon. When you go over there, you got a crib, so you can literally just get on the plane and don't pack nothing because you got a crib over there.
1: Crib over there. The food is amazing. The people. How often are can you get over? Amazing. I go at least once or twice a year.
0: Really? How long can you stay?
1: I could stay for a whole month if I wanted to. I'm setting it up for that. My kids are going over there for a whole month. They love summertime. They go live there. They don't even want to come back.
0: Damn, is this wild, man?
1: Wow, that dual citizenship.
0: Yeah, but not that we can't have it.
1: Yeah.
0: But think about the dude that was just, you know, trying to get on.
1: Oh my god!
0: And trying to pay a dude, and trying to, you know what I'm saying?
1: Man, listen, I'm a real hustler.
0: Yeah, there it is. And who else is a real hustler?
1: Glorilla.
0: Yes.
1: And this record is out. Yes.
0: So how far are we away from album?
1: Album, I would say towards the end of this year.
0: Really, though?
1: Yeah. We working on titles. We getting all this. I'll be back on the Big Boy Morning Show before, and I'll be able to give you more information.
0: Luda, definitely want to thank you for hanging out with us in the neighborhood. For those out there, if you missed any of this sit-down, this interview, this big interview with our good friend Ludacris, it's right there at Big Boy TV, our YouTube channel. And as you're watching, hit that subscribe button. Y'all, thank you for saying let's go. I appreciate you, Jesus. You continue to hang out with us in the neighborhood, Big Boy's neighborhood.
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Good morning, LA. Happy Friday. That right there is the world premiere of Nipsey Hussle, Bino Rideau's Sacrifices. We got it every hour coming up for you. Also, Tommy Richmond, Million Dollar Baby's next. Happy Friday, yo.

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31: All right, so let's get back to the music. OGZ Be A Geekly coming up. Like I said earlier, UGK, Outkast, International Players Anthem. It's one of my favorite songs ever. Shout out to that request by Mr. M. Mr. Mark Diaz 273 said he wants to hear that, so I got you. Also, J. Cole workout. Anything you want to hear, hit me up at DJ AOH. It's Friday. Congratulations, you've officially made it to the weekend. Don't work too hard today. Also, our iHeartRadio Music Festival officially on sale right now. Cardi B, Snoop, and so many more of the biggest acts from all genres of music are going to be there, and you can be too in September in Vegas. 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
2: Them superpowers get neutralized. 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The famous actor we once knew is looking paranoid and now spiraling. 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I calculate you, not as calculated. I can even predict your angles. 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

0: Hopefully you're having a great day so far. Do not work too hard today. If you can, get in, get out, get wrapped up, and make your way to start your weekend. Yo, we got new music from Nipsey Hussle, Bino Rideau. It's called Sacrifices. Dre Sinatra's going to get that on. Anything else you want to hear, make sure you tap in with us. At DJ AOH is me. At Dre Sinatra if you're trying to hear something. Like, what we got up next, bro?
1: Of course, AO, we definitely got to get that Nipsey Hussle later on. It's only right. Shout out all my Mexico fans who was watching the game yesterday and my Korean fans. What up? But today, USA, it's your turn, fellas. Come on. Right now, though, let me get into this Fresh Montana feature Max B. This one right here is called Ever Since You Left. It's for 92.3.

0: You know, we partner with Power Group every weekend to take care of you. We got Hakkasan. Fabulous is going to be out there. Yo, Dre, you were out there last week. You killed it, bro. You're one of my favorite DJs in the club. So you set the vibe for the whole night. And, you know, if you've never partied with Dre Sinatra, I highly suggest it. Make sure you follow him at Dre Sinatra so you can know where he's going to be at this weekend and party with him. Plus, we got new music on the way. Dre, what we got coming up?
1: Let's get into this new one right here by Phoenix

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1: Them superpowers get neutralized. 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The famous actor we once knew is looking paranoid and now spiraling. You're moving just like a degenerate. Every antic is feeling distasteful. Why calculate? You're not as calculated. 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

Friday, man. I'm ready. I'm ready to get out and start the weekend, man. If you want to hear something, tap in with us. Shout out to everyone on the gram, man. Marie Venatelli, Cousin Vinny, what's up? Kelvin Marshall. Shout out to Wanna Smash. That's one of my favorite Smash Burgers as well. They tapping in with us all the time, so we appreciate you guys. Dre, what we got coming up in the mix?

0: Dre Sinatra is in the mix right now. Coming up, we're going almost an hour and a half nonstop, commercial free, right here on Real 92.3. You want to hear something? We tapping in with you. All you got to do is hit us up. Also, the iHeartRadio Music Festival officially on sale right now. It's going down third weekend in September. Cardi B is going to be there. Uncle Snoop is going to be there. Plus, some of the biggest acts in all of music, like Weezer, Goo Goo Dolls. Like, if you want to get tickets, get them before they sell out right now. We got all the info at Real 92.3 LA. All right, Dre's still in the 11 o'clock mix block. What we got next, bro?
1: Yes, sir. 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
28: Yes, sir. Let's get back to it. OGZ, be a geek leak. Let's do a throwback from Young Money, Every Girl, plus Tyga, Pop Smoke's Janae Sunshine. And, yo, the world premiere. We're doing it every hour on the hour. Nipsey Hussle, Bino Rideau, Sacrifices is coming up just around 12 o'clock. Anything else you want to hear, I'm here for you, man. 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It's for your lunch break, man. Hopefully you're not sitting at your desk right now eating lunch through, the work day on a Friday. But if it'll help you get out of work earlier too, you know, then I understand it. Also, if you don't have to go back to work after lunch, don't. Get the weekend started. You know what I'm saying? Good vibes, good energy. 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Let's get started with this.
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Alright, so coming up, some throwback Young Money. Every Girl, let's do Future Drizzy plus Kendrick. Squabble Up, it's all next. Yeah. After Tyga, Pop Smoke, Janae Sunshine. What you just heard, world premiere Nipsey Hussle, Bina Rideau, Sacrifices.

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0: 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Nipsey Hussle, rest in peace, man. Got his song with Vino Rideau, Sacrifices, coming up right around 1 o'clock. 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

310 Baby Soak City's coming up. Also, a little bit later, man, let's do the weekend. Earned it. OGZ Be a Geekly. Gucci Migos. I Get the Bag. It's next.

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29: 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Let's do Gucci. Migos, I Get the Bag. Got Kendrick Euphoria on the way. Anything else you want to hear, I am here for you at DJ AOH. Happy Friday, man. Our iHeartRadio Music Festival officially on sale right now. Snoop, Cardi, so many other huge acts from all genres of music going to be out there. 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
3: Them superpowers get neutralized. I can only watch in silence. The famous actor we once knew is looking paranoid and now spiraling. 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Every antic is feeling distasteful. I calculate you, not as calculated. I can even predict your angles. Fabricating stories on the family front, cause you heard Mr. Morale. A pathetic master manipulator. 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You're not a rap artist, you're a scam artist.

0: in the mix up next. Got some Mariah the Scientist, Gucci, Ray Shremmerd, and so much more. J. Cruz and the Cruz Show. That's including Jackie all checking it up next. I'm DJ AO, man. It's the weekend. Enjoy your weekend. Be safe. Be blessed. 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

0: 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It's insane. 10 minutes. 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
3: We now have a release date for Nipsey Hussle and Bino Rodeau's collaborative album. Yeah. It will be called Prolific. And we all know Nipsey's legacy ever since his passing in 2019 has just been, you know, very present in the community.
0: 100%.
3: Mainly because of his family, his friends, and other artists who just keep him alive in that way. August 14th will officially be the release date for Bino Rodeau and Nipsey's collaborative album, Prolific.
0: Right. Shout out to Black Sam, Bino Rodeau.
3: Now, this...
0: TMC.
3: A lot of people...
0: Adam, what up?
3: ...kind of feel a little weird about... how do you say the word? Posthumous?
0: I believe so. Wait, no. What is it, Chuck?
4: Posthumous.
0: What? Possum.
5: Man, this is preposterous. Just no.
0: Chuck, what is it? What is it?
6: It's posthumous.
3: Posthumous.
0: That's right.
3: Posthumous. A lot of people feel weird about albums that are released posthumous.
0: People feel a way about it, I guess, but it's all good.
3: Look, I know that we're going to play a song soon.
0: And he's gone way too soon, man, and there's more music.
3: There is plenty of music. I mean, there's artists that we have in here daily who will say, like, yo, I have, like, 200 songs that, I've never even released.
0: That's right.
3: So I can only imagine how many songs Nipsey had that he never got a chance to release. And, you know, I think if the family, you know, wants it out, it's out.
0: Then let it be, for sure. Chuck, what do you know about Prolific? Have you heard anything about it?
6: I haven't heard anything. I'm just as excited about everybody just hearing it right now, man. You know, salute to the whole family. It's just amazing to kind of see this body of work and what Nipsey meant to the city and just the culture. And just, you know, I'm just glad it's coming out.
0: Yeah, you know, and his team, they knew his wishes. They knew his plans, right? They knew his goals, and they're going to see to it.
3: Yeah, so I'm excited August 14th. But right now, I think we're going to have some new music, and that's all I got for the Chisme.
0: That says Jackie Ramirez. 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
5: 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Though, new one from Nipsey and Bino, man. It's called Sacrifices. You know we're here at first. It's Real 92.3 on the Crew Show. Let's go.
0: That's how it is. Let's go.
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0: holla, holla, sit down, low, holla, Liamo, holla, sit down, holla, holla,
1: hey. Friday, guys. It's I don't Friday, know. I don't, just a friendly reminder. It's
2: yes,
1: Friday. What's
2: finally,
1: up? What we doing, man? Real 92.3 LA's new home for hip hop. Nico Blitz with the sounds all afternoon. What do you got coming
3: yes,
1: up, Nico?
3: Sir, we got the slaps on deck, man. Some Khaled, Shoreline Mafia, Gunna, Genuine. Some for everybody, man.
1: For sure. All right, so Raging Waters tickets are yours at 2:30. As a matter of fact, we're going to do Kendrick Lamar loyalty.
3: Yeah, yep.
1: Kendrick
3: loyalty.
1: Lamar loyalty. 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So yeah, let's get you to Raging Waters.
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3: Do they hug your toes, too?
1: Because I can't, like, walking around like that, like, I don't know.
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1: I do like that squishy sound. I like it. I like it a lot, dog.
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The artist that mostly influenced my sound and career is probably Brandy. She's the vocal Bible. I'm not arguing with nobody about nothing Brandy related. That is my goat.

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1: 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Point, point, do what I should, man. 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

0: 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Loyalty, Kendrick Lamar. As soon as you hear that song, we call it 10 and win a 4-pack of tickets to Raging Waters.
1: Yes. That's right.
0: Think about it. It's hot as hell outside right now.
1: It's going to continue
0: that way. Summertime, Jim, we'll get you to Raging Waters. Stay right here to win. It's too easy. Que Pasa Cruz is up next. Yo, Drake's baby mama is getting married.
1: Diabolical.
0: Find out to who. Yeah, I know, right? Find out to who and on what day. Don't go nowhere. Yo, it's crazy.
2: You got the date, too?
0: Yeah, dog.
2: What?
0: Jackie did some digging, and she got it.
1: The Reddit. Right. Reddit always works.
0: You feel me? The chismosa did her job, homie.
2: Right.
0: Jackie.
1: Finally.
0: Right, don't go nowhere. Nico Blitz, let's go.
2: Yo, K-Dot on the way in Shoreline Mafia right now, though. 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

0: Yo, hey, Real 92.3, LA's new home for hip-hop. Shout out to Manny from South Central. He's going to Raging Waters.
1: That's right.
0: Four pack of tickets to Raging Waters, dog.
1: Summer is here, doggy.
0: Come on, dog. Let's get to it. So, ¿qué pasa, Cruz? This just in.
2: Yeah.
1: What?
0: Drake's baby mama, mother of Adonis, Sophie Brissell. She's getting married. So
1: okay, congratulations.
2: Congrats. Okay.
0: Jackie Ramirez and Nico Blitz, they get married here soon as well.
1: Air.
0: Love is in the air. She's having a summer wedding.
1: Okay.
2: Uh-oh.
0: She's getting married June 21st, which is coming up here soon.
2: Oh, that's like
0: which
2: next...
0: is what?
1: Which is Father's Day.
0: Oh, wow. Ooh.
1: Father's
0: Bang.
1: Day.
0: Damn. Damn.
2: Wow.
3: Shebang.
0: Shebang.
3: Shebang.
0: Getting married on Father's Day.
1: You think she like planned that?
0: It's gotta be.
1: Or just love was in the air that she was so blinded that she didn't.
3: Married
1: know.
3: On a Sunday.
1: That's actually very true.
0: That's
1: honestly
0: true.
1: Cheaper prices though.
0: My brother got married during the week and it was even cheaper.
2: What, a Tuesday?
0: It was like a Thursday, homie.
1: Thursday.
0: 50% off on Thursdays.
1: No. Yeah, you get like $3,000 off on Thursdays.
0: Hey, I ain't mad at it. Getting married on Father's Day. Do you think she did that to get under Drake's skin?
1: You think Drake is even gonna be attending the wedding?
0: He's not going.
2: No.
0: Nah, it's Father's Day, bro. And is it his weekend?
1: Is it his weekend?
0: Whoa. That's crazy, dog.
3: The bigger question is the son going to be the ring bearer?
0: I
3: mean, it just gets deeper. Who knows?
0: I know.
1: Can we place a bet on steak like he does?
0: I know.
2: Right.
0: Hey, the dude is 26. The groom is 26, and he's a Muay Thai fighter, bro.
2: Okay.
0: And you can...
1: Sophie's 36.
0: They're registered at myregistry.com.
1: Why are you telling me that?
0: If you want to get him a gift. If you want to get him a gift,
1: I'm not buying
2: him
1: nothing,
2: man.
3: Oh, your Lincoln bio.
2: You want an Iceman album?
0: You think they're going to spend... You think Drake's paying for the wedding somehow?
1: No.
0: I don't know.
1: I don't know, dog. I doubt it.
0: Yo, all right. Yo, it's the Cruz Show. 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

0: 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It is the Cruise Show on this Friday. Welcome to the weekend. BET Celebrity Basketball Game tickets coming up. We'll let you know how to win those in about 10 minutes. The headlines, the gossip, the tea. Let's get to it. Lizzo, welcome to the Cruise.
1: Oh, that's the wrong one.
0: I'm trying to move too fast, man.
1: It's all right. Let's get straight into it. All right.
0: Jack, thank you.
1: Jay-Z Jay-Z had his pre-sale today for his SoFi Stadium show on October 23rd.
0: Those tickets on sale now?
1: Well, there was a pre-sale today, okay?
0: All right.
1: Now, here's the thing. The stadium holds around 70,000 people. The queue to get in for the pre-sale ticket queue was 670,000 fans.
0: Jeez. Whoa. Oh my God. It'll sell out. You're saying it's not. Yo, bro.
1: Who?
0: You're you, Jack. I'll turn around.
1: Someone walked in.
0: It's going to sell out.
1: I don't think so.
0: You think Jay-Z could do 2 days or so far?
1: No.
0: Chuck Dizzle, yeah.
2: Absolutely.
0: Chuck Dizzle said so.
2: Oh, come on. I mean, I know he can.
0: He can and he will. Hov is going to sell out
2: so far. I'm not wanting to go, though.
0: You don't want to go?
2: I'm not wanting to go.
0: What?
3: There are 670,000 other people in the queue right now.
0: The math is mathing, bro.
1: But like 10,000 can afford to probably go.
0: It'll sell out. People will figure
1: no,
0: out.
1: No, I don't well. Know. I don't know. I don't know, Doug. I don't know.
0: All right, we'll
1: I know
0: see.
1: That
0: we'll
1: Jay-Z
0: see.
1: Can, obviously, he sold out two of the three nights in New York. He has
0: That's
1: his,
0: New York, though,
1: yeah, his Paris show. I don't know the numbers on the Paris show, but this SoFi Stadium one, it's looking good, but I'm look.
0: Keep
1: I'm not a hater. I'm not a hater. I love Jay-Z.
0: No, you're
1: Jay-Z
0: just Gen
1: music.
0: Z. It wasn't your
1: era.
0: It's
1: just
0: not, your era,
1: just not me.
0: He's unk to you.
1: He right. very much is.
2: I want to hear 99 problems.
0: Yeah, no, he's OG to you.
1: Yeah.
0: I get it.
1: Also, he's just Beyonce's husband to me. Like,
2: okay,
1: I just
2: that's
1: say.
2: Crazy.
0: That's Blue Ivy's dad.
2: Ivy's dad, dog.
1: Sheesh. She's a lot cooler than him, in my opinion.
0: Keep
1: but
0: us updated, okay?
1: Okay, I'll keep you updated.
0: Thank you. Jesus.
1: I'll stop now.
0: Not please.
1: All the other
0: felt,
1: OGs mad. My bad.
0: I felt it was about to get even more disrespectful.
3: Disrespecting the unks over
0: you
3: here.
0: Feel me? That's crazy.
1: My bad, OGs. It's all good.
0: My bad, OGs. Stop it. Can I say Jackie Ramirez? Shout out to DTLA Law Group, the official accident and injury attorneys of the Cruise Show. 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Work? No.
1: Hurt
0: at
1: work.
0: Whoa. Wow, it is Friday.
2: Do they fix speech impediments?
0: Yeah, I hope, because I need to call them. You need to text them right away. Text injury help to 40222, and they have your back, Los Angeles, all day. Let's get to it. Nico Blitz, back in the mix. What we doing, man?
2: New Nipsey Hustle and Beano Rideau right now. It's called Sacrifice. It's Real 92.3. Let's go.
0: Let's go. 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

0: take my pool, man.
1: We here. Let's go. 2 to 7 todos los días. You know what it is. It is the crew show. 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
2: That's
1: let's go.
2: Right, man.
1: 80 minutes commercial free. Cruise quiz coming up for more tickets to the BET Celebrity Basketball Game and a chance to participate in so much more. So stay locked in. Jessie Reyes, A Little Vengeance. She got a new album out.
3: Fire.
1: It's fire.
4: It is
1: the
4: so
1: album's
4: good,
1: good, bro. And she's on the cruise show next. Stop playing.
4: I love it when she's here.
1: That's right. It's the homie. Let's go. Nico Blitz, what do you got coming up?
3: Yes, sir. We got that new Don Toliver on the way. Yeah. Body, some Wiz Khalifa. Khalifa Wiz Kid right now, though.

0: It's Friday.
1: Finally.
2: Yes. I see some. I see a bag over there. What's in that bag?
1: Some things.
2: Some things. What some is things. It? What's up? What is it?
3: Is it consumable?
1: Some micheladas. You want a michelada?
3: Oh, yeah. Yes.
2: I want to
3: meet
2: you. Hell yeah, I'm down. Okay. It's all good. All right. Say bye. It, homie. Yo, Real 92.3 LA's duo for hip-hop. We rolling commercial free. Cruise quiz is in seconds. In seconds for tickets to the BET Celebrity Basketball Game. Everybody going to be there. You'll be there, too. Stop playing. Let's go. Jesse Reyes has a new album out today. It's called A Little Vengeance. It's fire. This is Jesse Reyes breaking down the title, A Little Vengeance. Listen.
1: A Little Vengeance. So funny enough, yeah, there's a little bit of sad songs. There's a little some toxic. There's like, you know, a nice little balance of everything. Mm-hmm. But conceptually, A Little Vengeance, actually, I got inspired by this quote by Friedrich Nietzsche that says, a little vengeance is more human than no vengeance at all.
2: Sure.
1: I marinated on it more and I was like, oh, cool. Because vengeance doesn't necessarily always have to be something that has malice. It doesn't, in my opinion, the definition isn't as locked as something that needs to be like retaliation with like evil. With violence or evil. Sometimes vengeance, if you are the type of person that's always wanted to help others and always believed in balance and then people take advantage of you and then your hospitality becomes someone else's weapon against you, when you start to put up boundaries, that to them looks like vengeance.
2: That's right. Jesse Reyes.
4: Yo, she always has gems to drop when she's here. I love her. Yeah, the full interview's up right now on YouTube. 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If you know the answer, what's the name of Jesse Reyes' new album?
2: Too easy.
4: 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Call number 10. Let's get it.
2: Let's go. Nico Blitz is back.

0: Got a lot going on in here. Hold on.
1: Mm-hmm.
2: Guaranteed human.
0: Jackie over here making meaties. Damn. Okay. They got ice in them too like that?
2: Yeah.
0: Damn. All right, let's go.
2: If I'm going to do something, I'm going to do it right.
0: Nah, that's right. 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Melody in Long Beach, where you at?
3: I just got off of work. Mm. Just got home.
0: That's nice. Right. Yo, you're calling 10. You got it. Congratulations.
2: You want a pair of tickets to BET Experience Celebrity Woo! Basketball Game, and you're now also qualified for the Woo! Grand Prize VIP Fan Fest tickets, plus tickets to Culture's Biggest Night, the BET Awards. Yeah. Congrats and good luck.
0: That's all.
3: Yay, thank you.
0: You're very welcome.
3: I choose Cruz.
0: We choose you, Melody. Thank you. Shout out to Long Beach. Chisme is up next as well. Jackie Ramirez, ¿qué traes?
2: Travis Scott is collabing with a certain brand for a whole new merch line. I'll tell you what that brand is and what that merch line includes up next in the Chisme.
0: Nico Blitz back in the mix right now. Nico, what up?
4: Yes, sir. Compton A, V, and Kehlani on the way right now, though. Eminem, Rihanna.

squeeze and take. 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
0: I'm a motherfucking legend. 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
0: Fire.
1: Now, here is the thing, some people are kind of hating on it.
0: Why?
1: Because he's left out a lot of countries that have supported him.
0: Oh.
1: So as of right now, the collection only includes Australia, Argentina, Brazil, Croatia, England, France, Korea, Netherlands, Portugal, and the U.S.
0: No Italy?
1: No Mexico?
4: No Mexico. Philippines?
0: No Philippines?
1: No Canada?
0: That's crazy.
1: Yeah, no.
0: Does he have to do every country on the map, though?
1: I mean, if you
0: show love, though. Yeah, that'd be kind of
1: cool. Show love.
4: You
1: know
4: why? You want to know why? Because in the Philippines, you could buy the bootleg Travis Scott's for like $5.
0: This is true. So he might be mad at
4: you. He might be mad.
1: And you know what?
0: Low-key.
1: Nico speaks from experience because he has bootleg.
4: I got bootleg Travis Scott's all day, man.
0: Bro, next time you go to the Philippines, I need a pair, bro.
1: I have a pair of Filipino Yeezys.
0: That's right.
4: They say kamusta.
0: Bro, they look good, too, dog.
1: No, I mean, I don't know the difference between real Yeezys and fake Yeezys, so I don't care. But apparently, people are also mad because shipping takes 10 to 12 weeks.
0: Really?
1: By that time,
0: no way.
1: World Cup is already over, dog. So
0: yeah. By that time, we're in the NBA Finals, bro.
1: Yeah, it released yesterday.
4: Of next year.
1: And next, it's going to be Knicks in 5 next year.
4: Oh, my God.
1: But, yeah, I mean, if you want to get it and wait 10 to 12 weeks, go for it. It's pretty cool. They have sweaters, windbreakers, soccer jerseys, tees. So it's
0: crazy.
1: Cool.
0: It'll sell out.
1: It's still a vibe. 100%. I mean, if you're from those countries and you want to rep, then why not?
0: That's right.
1: Congratulations.
0: There you go.
1: Caller number 10. No, I'm kidding. And that's all I got for the Cheeseman.
0: Gracias, Jackie Ramirez. Yo, shout out to DTLA Law Group. 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Yo, they have you back, LA. Too easy. Nico Bliss, what we doing?
4: Yep. New Nipsey Hussle and Bino Rideau on the way. Some throwback Snoop right now. They'll see Breezy and Usher.

0: 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It is the Crew Show. Yo, we'll tell you how to win tickets to the Don't Be Dumb Tour. That's ASAP Rocky in about 10 minutes. Lock in a win. Mm-hmm. New music right now. Nico Blitz, where we at? What we doing,
1: yes,
0: man?
1: Yes, sir. We got that Rich Gang lifestyle on the way. Leon Thomas right now, though. New neighborhood nip and Vino Redo, man. Hey. It's called Sacrifices. You know we're here at first. It's the Crew Show. Let's go.
0: Yeah, Real 92.3.
2: 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All black, wide tail. 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
1: That's right.
0: Hey, the crucial question of the day is up next. This is something that we've been talking about
1: for about a week now,
0: right?
1: No, a literal week.
0: Crazy. So the question is, what food or restaurant makes you run to the restroom?
1: Yeah.
0: It happens to everyone, dog.
1: A lot of people, man.
0: It happens to
1: everyone. Everybody has that one restaurant that they love, but it you immediately got
0: to
1: go.
0: Everyone has an answer, too. Mm-hmm. Everyone has an answer. Chuck Dizzle, what's yours?
2: Don't judge me, y'all. Look, grapes.
3: Grapes?
2: Grapes?
0: Yo, why grapes?
2: I don't know.
3: Grapes?
1: I was fully prepared for a restaurant.
0: Yo, bro, not grapes,
1: but
0: bro.
1: But then when we said food and restaurant, Chuck went
0: Chuck
1: grapes.
0: Chuck, this was lunch.
1: Huh?
0: Is a Lunchable. It's crazy, it's a Lunchable.
1: Oh, my God.
0: Grapes, though. Yeah, do they have a lot of fiber in grapes? Is that what it is?
2: It has to be.
1: Know.
2: I'm just going
1: to
2: say, yeah, why not?
1: Do
2: maybe.
1: Grapes
2: it
1: have fiber? Hold on.
3: Yeah, do grapes even
1: do
3: have
1: grapes
3: fiber?
1: Have on there, please. Fiber.
0: So what food or restaurant makes
1: amount.
0: You... Small amount.
1: Small
0: also,
1: amount.
2: I'm a small guy. So
0: that's
2: I mean.
0: Enough for Chuck Tizzle. You got metabolism, homie. That's right, bro. So what food or restaurant makes you run to the restroom? We'll talk about it next. Don't go nowhere. It's the Crew Show. Real 92.3.
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come and I gotta set it, then I gotta go and then I gotta get it, then I gotta blow and then I gotta shut it. Any little thing and thing that he be doing, cause it doesn't matter, cause I'm gonna da-da-da-da, then I'm gonna murder everything and anything about a boom, about a bing. I gotta do a lot of things to make it clear. I see a couple numbers that I always win, and then I gotta get it again and again and again.

0: listen, doesn't have to be gross what we're about to talk about.
1: It doesn't. It really doesn't.
0: It's a natural thing. Things happen. It's the Cruz Show. 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That's right. 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
1: That's
0: Cruz Show question of the day. So what food or restaurant makes you go? Like right away, to that chorro way.
1: Okay. See, now you're making it like
0: Sorry, I'm just saying.
1: No, it just makes you go to the restroom.
0: That just makes you go to the restroom, like, fast. Earlier, Chuck Dizzle said grapes.
2: I got grapes.
1: So random.
0: Why is that?
3: Don't judge my body. How about that?
0: Never.
1: Your body, your choice.
3: There we go.
0: Your body, your bowel movement.
3: I'm dead, dog.
0: But what restaurant or food makes you go? Makes you run to the restroom? Jackie Ramirez.
1: Okay. McDonald's breakfast.
0: Why? That's specific. Why?
3: You're tripping.
1: I don't know.
0: What, the McMuffin or what?
1: Like, yeah, the McMuffin.
0: Or the Canadian bacon, bro.
1: No, I don't think I've ever had that from McDonald's. The sausage McMuffin.
0: Yeah.
1: Granted, I order a sausage McMuffin, no egg, no cheese. So it's just the sausage and the muffin.
0: Bro. All right. And that makes you go?
1: Stop, Emily.
0: Okay. Hey, you can make that at home, bro.
3: Right.
0: That's not even McDonald's anymore.
1: But yeah, it's just the sausage
0: McMuffin at McDonald's.
1: Yeah.
0: Emily, what food or restaurant makes you go?
4: KFC. I don't know what it is, but every single time.
0: Is it the biscuit or what, bro?
4: It's the biscuit. Loki, yeah. Think about it.
0: Or the coleslaw.
1: Or the mashed potatoes.
0: The whole combo, man.
1: The potato wedges, all of it.
3: Secret recipe.
0: As soon as she walks into the restaurant, she's like, tengo que ir al baño.
4: I know. Right. I'm like, move.
1: Yeah. It's like, what?
0: 866-246-8923.
1: Oh my gosh.
0: Both men and women, it's all good. Listen,
3: man.
0: It's funny. It's hilarious. Not necessarily in the moment, but,
1: but
0: at the end
1: back
0: of the day.
1: Because also, it's sometimes like a guilty pleasure thing that you want to eat. Like, I'm really craving, you know, McDonald's breakfast, for example.
0: And some know that it's going to get you that way, but you still eat it because it's worth it, right?
1: It is what it is. It just sounds good.
0: Yeah, so no shade. But what food or restaurant makes you go to the restroom? 866-246-8923. Call right now. Nico Blitz, where we at? Let's go.
3: Yes, sir. We got some Bad Bunny on the way and some K-Dot right now, though. Throwback Snoop and Dre.
0: Vamonos. Let's do it.

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1: 100.
0: 100, y'all. Let's keep it 100. Crucial question of the day. What food or restaurant makes you go?
2: Go
0: immediately. Just go. Just rush. Makes you run to it.
2: Mm-hmm.
0: What do you think?
3: Bro, I got to go with Alberto's.
2: What is it? Is it the carne asada fries?
3: It's everything. It got so bad. Me and my girl, dog, we call it Al Squirtos now.
2: Al Squirtos
3: every time.
0: Hey,
2: too bad you're gonna order some tonight though.
0: Exactly.
3: Hey, it still hits the spot, but then you gotta hit the spot. You know what I mean?
0: Yeesh.
1: Jesus Christ.
0: 866-246-8923. Now I expect men to call all day on this situation. I totally get it. Because that's just what happens.
2: Yes. But girls, like, let's be for real. All right?
0: Yeah.
2: Let's be for real. Les and I were even talking about it, and Les brought up that boiling crab. She's like,
1: Boiling crab is
0: and
1: the
0: she's
1: one.
0: Always down for boiling
2: and she's
0: crab.
2: And she's always, whenever we say, like, oh, should we go out to, she's like, why don't we go to boiling crab? Yeah. I'm like, Les, you literally have told me that makes you go.
0: It happens.
2: Mine is McDonald's breakfast.
0: 866-246-8923. What restaurant or food makes you run to the restroom?
2: Ladies, be for real. You know the place that you don't want your man to take you when you're, like, first dating?
0: Right.
2: That's the place that you should call and
0: tell us. That's the one, 100%. By the way, Problems by A$AP Rocky. 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
0: LA's new home.

0: wrapping up the crucial question of the day. What food or restaurant makes you go, just makes you run to the restroom? Yeah. Chuck, this is what they say.
1: Yo,
0: out
1: man,
0: there,
1: they on social media. They don't want to be on air. Lauren from Santa Clarita says Starbucks and an empty stomach.
0: Yeah, it works. Always.
1: That's the rookie mistake 100%. She keeps making. All right, Amber. Pomona says, a giant plate of carne asada fries.
0: See, ooh, wait. Ooh.
1: Worth the moment. Regretted it shortly after.
0: 100%.
1: Okay. And of course, Kiara from Huntington Beach says, protein shakes. 1 minute I'm healthy. The next minute I'm fighting for my life.
0: Oh, my God.
2: Hey, no, I appreciate shakes. The ladies being honest.
3: No, for
0: thank
3: real.
0: You,
3: yeah.
0: Thank you.
3: I mean, the protein shakes are real. Like, that's real.
0: Those hit fast, too, man. All right. So up next, Jackie Mears, what do we got?
3: Yo, we got a pair of tickets to an iHeart podcast event, Football y Fiesta with Cheekies at the iHeart Radio Theater here in Burbank. Cheekies will be doing a live performance. She'll also have a live podcast recording with Augusto Papa. And
0: that's right.
3: I will be hosting. DJ Leslie will be in the mix as well. So you get to party with us.
0: Let's go.
3: It'll happen next Thursday. It's going to be a vibe. It's going to be right after the Mexico game.
0: Perfect. So we'll tell you how to win tickets next.
3: Yes.
0: Amazing. Let's go. Gracias, Jackie Ramirez. Thank you, Chuck Dizzle. Uh-huh. And shout out to Sarah from Whittier. She just won ASAP Rocky.
1: Let's
0: Don't
1: go,
0: be dumb,
1: Sarah.
0: Tickets. Congratulations. Let's get it, Nico Blitz. What do you got coming up? What's
2: good? We got Loyal Chris Brown on the way. OG. Yeah.

I just messed up the whole program. Beat it off the wall, knock it down, get nasty on cam. You know I love it right, all night, all right. Turn off the lights and beat it like a mic. Tell her don't run from this pipe. Let me see you run it up, go ahead, shake some. Your chick going up, she just put my chains on. Got her going crazy, legs shaking, watching.